0: We are ready for diplomacy. We are ready for war at the same time.
1: Well, Axios is reporting that negotiations are set for once again to take place this week.
2: The president is standing by his assertion that Iran must not have a nuclear weapon. He also promised lower gas prices after the midterm elections. UK police arrested five men near an airbase used by the U.S., suspected of preparing a terrorist act. Police say three suspicious trucks appeared to be heading toward the Royal Air Force Fairford base early Sunday. Authorities are investigating an Iran link as a possibility. Two Ole Miss students found dead. Police found kratom at both scenes.
3: Officials say the toxicology reports for 18-year-old Aiden Hamilton and 20-year-old Robert Strang could be ready as early as the start of this upcoming school week. But investigators are still not confirming whether the drug was a factor in either of these deaths. Kratom is not FDA approved and illegal in many states, but it has been banned in Oxford for years. On Friday, Oxford police revealed two people were arrested during an investigation into a nearby tobacco store where members of the county's narcotics unit reportedly found more than 500 units of kratom.
2: Fox's Natalie Chuck. 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
4: This is your News in One. Reporting for AFN Europe, I'm Airman First Class Alexandra Dale. U.S. service members gathered with the citizens of Les France to unveil a memorial honoring the sacrifices of two American World War II heroes. The monument honors U.S. Army Technician 4th Grade Ewing Boggs and Private First Class George Popovich, who were killed in action in the French village 82 years ago. Commander of 2nd Battalion, 37th Armored Regiment, 1st Armored Division, U.S. Army Lieutenant Colonel Steve Saxon says the tribute is a powerful reminder of shared history.
5: It's remarkable that we're able to still come together, the feeling of gratefulness from the French people and just being able to relive some of our legacy and pay homage to those that came before us.
4: Their memory lives on, not just engraved in stone, but through the enduring partnership between the two nations. That was your News in One. I'm Airman First Class Alexandra Dale.
6: From the Fox Sports Studios in Los Angeles, here's Monsi Bolaños.
7: Lots of close games going on in the NFL right now, like the Ravens and the Cowboys from Brazil, as Dak Prescott connected with Jake Ferguson for his first touchdown pass of the game. The Ravens still lead the Cowboys 24-21. They're late in the third quarter, just like the Raiders and the Saints, where New Orleans is up 27-22. Early in the fourth quarter, the Vikings lead the Buccaneers on the road 17-13. Bucks currently have the ball around midfield. Also early in the fourth, where the 49ers are up on the Cardinals 23-20, but 49ers have the ball and they're knocking on the door to score. Brock Purdy has thrown for 267 yards and two touchdowns. Earlier today in the NFL, despite five turnovers, the Bills still beat the Chargers 24-16. In baseball, both the Phillies and the Astros have punched their ticket to the postseason. And in the WNBA playoffs, it's the first round. The Aces crushed the Fever 102-85.
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0: this is my song right here. I'm about to tear up this dance floor.
1: Yeah, that's enough of that. Please stop. You could use some beginner dance lessons every Wednesday from 7 to 8 p.m. at the Armstrongs Club on Vogelway Housing. The focus is on country two-step, swing, and line dance. For more information, call the Armstrongs Club.
0: Okay, wait, check this move out. Yeah, buddy!
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0: From ABC News, I'm Wayne Cabot. President Trump says now he's considering a move he hopes might put a dent in gas prices, stop exporting American diesel fuel to other countries. He says he might do that to boost supplies for American drivers. Iran today claimed it seized an American underwater drone patrolling the Strait of Hormuz, oil trading higher to begin the week. But Trump suggests the issue is Russia.
1: The big problem is the refineries in Russia are being blown up. This isn't really a Middle Eastern problem. This is more of a Russia problem. That Ukraine and Russia are going at it, and Ukraine is blowing up diesel refineries in Russia because they do a lot of the refining.
0: He says he's asked President Zelensky to take it easier on the refineries, and that Zelensky responded, "We'll probably do that." Britain has arrested five people in what police there suspect was an Iranian plot to bomb an airbase housing U.S. troops. The joy of owning a place on the water gave way this weekend to the reality of nature's occasional fury. A massive nor'easter still moving like molasses, causing trouble up and down the Jersey Shore tonight.
2: Many streets in North Wildwood remain impassable. Waves continue to crash along the seawall. Organizers at the Irish Fall Festival Parade officially canceled the Sunday event due to ongoing weather concerns. Families making the best of the not-so-great weather.
3: Everything was all set in motion, so we came anyway.
2: In a news conference this morning, New Jersey Governor Mikey Sherrill says the state is working to stay on top of this, but warning residents we are not out of the woods just yet.
0: Not with the high tide now hitting. That's Sharifa Jackson in North Wildwood, where it's still raining. 81, the highest wind recorded on top the Montauk Lighthouse, Long Island. Still pouring in Hawaii there as a hurricane begins to move away. Snoop Dogg hosting the VMAs tonight. Kacey Musgraves belting out I Will Always Love You in tribute to Dolly. Lisa winning Best Pop Video. Opening acts Madonna, Sabrina Carpenter, and Charlie XCX. 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
4: This is your News in One. Reporting for AFN Europe, I'm Airman First Class Alexandra Dale. U.S. service members gathered with the citizens of Les France to unveil a memorial honoring the sacrifices of two American World War II heroes. The monument honors U.S. Army Technician 4th Grade Ewing Boggs and Private First Class George Popovich, who were killed in action in the French village 82 years ago. Commander of 2nd Battalion, 37th Armored Regiment, 1st Armored Division, U.S. Army Lieutenant Colonel Steve Saxon says the tribute is a powerful reminder of shared history.
5: It's remarkable that we're able to still come together, the feeling of gratefulness from the French people and just being able to relive some of our legacy and pay homage to those that came before us.
4: Their memory lives on, not just engraved in stone, but through the enduring partnership between the two nations. That was your News in One. I'm Airman First Class Alexandra Dale.
6: From the Fox Sports Studios in Los Angeles, here's Monsi Bolaños.
7: The Baltimore Ravens have just walked it off against the Cowboys in Brazil with a 56-yard field goal from Tyler Loop. Ravens beat the Cowboys 34-31. The 49ers took down the Cardinals at home 36-30. Brock Purdy threw for 297 yards and four touchdowns, while the Vikings took down the Buccaneers in Tampa Bay 23-16. Tampa Bay lost Baker Mayfield to a dislocated thumb late in the fourth quarter. And the Raiders start the season 3-0 after defeating the Saints on the road 35-27, despite Tyler Shook throwing for 255 yards and four touchdowns. Earlier today, the Colts took down the Texans 19-17. Houston still looking for their first win of the season. And in baseball, the Astros and the Phillies have punched their ticket to the postseason.
6: We play the artists you love.
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0: mission command in Europe. They've been supporting the U.S. and its allies for 70 years and have 26 units of action.
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0: Hold your horses, Cav Scout. Just contact Senior Command Career Counselor, Master Sergeant David Milner at +491 62 25 95 154 and visit the 7th Mission Support Command Facebook page for more information.
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3: No need to yell. 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Monday through Friday from 11 a.m. to 1:30 p.m., there's all you can eat pizza, pasta, and salad. You can't beat it.
4: I'm about to take a bold step forward this school year by embracing the science of reading. This approach is grounded in decades of research showing how children actually learn to read by building strong connections between sounds, letters, and meaning. We're ensuring that every student has what it takes to read proficiently and effectively. Because reading doesn't happen by chance, it happens by design. And when we get the science right, every child gets the future they deserve.
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0: deal with Iran. I'm Kathleen Maloney, Fox News. President Trump reveals he rejected the Iranian ceasefire proposal. Fox's Alexandria Hoff at the White House.
1: The Iranian side argues that the requests in the latest proposal were included in the previous memorandum of understanding, just broken down in stages over 7 days. The MOU had fallen apart back in July due to vague language on Iran's nuclear future and disagreements over shipping lanes. The country's foreign minister, though, he was asked about trust between the two nations. Here's what he had to say.
2: Well, we trust ourselves. We are ready for diplomacy. We are ready for war at the same time.
1: Well, Axios is reporting that negotiations are set for once again to take place this week.
0: The president is standing by his assertion that Iran must not have a nuclear weapon. He also promised lower gas prices after the midterm elections. UK police arrested 5 men near an air base used by the United States, suspected of preparing a terrorist act. Police say 3 suspicious trucks appeared to be heading toward the Royal Air Force Fairford Base early Sunday. Authorities are investigating an Iran link as one possibility. 2 Ole Miss students found dead. Police found Creighton at both scenes.
3: Officials say the toxicology reports for 18-year-old Aiden Hamilton and 20-year-old Robert Strang could be ready as early as the start of this upcoming school week. But investigators are still not confirming whether the drug was a factor in either of these deaths. Kratom is not FDA approved and illegal in many states, but it has been banned in Oxford for years. On Friday, Oxford police revealed 2 people were arrested during an investigation into a nearby tobacco store where members of the county's narcotics unit reportedly found more than 500 units of kratom.
0: Fox's Natalie Chuck. 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
5: I'm Staff Sergeant Douglas Loran. In Hawaii, U.S. Army soldiers have undertaken Lightning Academy's Jungle Operations Training Course. JOTC is a 12-day military program designed to teach service members how to fight, survive, and win in harsh tropical and jungle environments. In the Republic of Korea, U.S. and ROK Marines have participated in the Seoul Recapture Run. This 50-kilometer run commemorated the advance upon Seoul following the successful Incheon landing during the Korean War. And in Japan, U.S. Army soldiers have conducted aerial insertion training alongside the Japanese Ground Self-Defense Force during Exercise Orient Shield 26. Orient Shield 26 is designed to test the reception and integration of U.S. forces deployed to Japan. This has been your Pacific Pulse. I'm Air Force Staff Sergeant Douglas Lawrence.
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7: The Rams at Broncos game tonight is scoreless mid-first quarter. Earlier in Rio, Baltimore stole one from the Cowboys 34-31. Here, Dallas had settled for a short field goal to tie it late. Baltimore won it in the final seconds, making a 56-yarder. San Francisco at home got 4 touchdown passes from Brock Purdy and beat Arizona 36-30. Minnesota won at Tampa Bay 23-16. Vikings star wide receiver Justin Jefferson left early with an ankle injury. Las Vegas won at New Orleans 35-27. Tight end Brock Bowers with 10 receptions, 116 yards and a score. Seattle surprised at Washington. It was the Commanders 33-31 the final. Marcus Mariota 3 touchdown passes. Buffalo's 3-0, trailed 10-0 to the Chargers after the first quarter, but despite 5 turnovers beat the Chargers 24-16. In baseball, Philadelphia and Houston each won. They're into the playoffs.

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0: As a marine biologist, I know the ocean secrets, like how the magnificent humpback whale changes its ocean residence yearly, seeking his favorite food.
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0: As a marine biologist, I know the ocean secrets, like how the magnificent humpback whale changes its ocean residence yearly, seeking his favorite food.
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1: From ABC News, I'm Wayne Cabot. Iran is suspected in a possible terror plot involving five men caught Sunday in the United Kingdom, driving toward a Royal Air Force base that houses U.S. bombers.
2: President Trump praising the arrest, saying they thwarted a big attack.
3: We had them under investigation. They were looking to do big damage.
2: The airbase now on lockdown. The threat level raised to Delta, the highest alert level.
1: ABC's Lama Hassan in London. President Trump claims that more oil is flowing now through the Strait of Hormuz than before the war, and that better days are ahead. ABC Stephen Portnoy.
4: Nationwide, Gas Buddy says Americans are paying an average $4.45, about $1.50 more than at the start of the Iran war. President Trump again arguing prices will soon fall.
3: Oil will come dropping down as soon as Iran gives up, as soon as the war is over, which will be soon.
4: But Trump this weekend rejecting a deal offered by Iran to reopen the Strait of Hormuz if the U.S. again signs on to the terms of this summer's short-lived ceasefire.
1: Like a tourist who doesn't want to leave, a slow, sprawling nor'easter continues to soak the Jersey Shore, Governor Mikey Sherrill.
5: Dozens of people have evacuated from their homes due to flooding, and dozens more were rescued from cars and flooded roadways.
1: Also soaked Hawaii from another hurricane, Nolo, in Hilo, ABC's Jacqueline Lee.
6: National Guard troops already rescuing some residents. And while the Big Island avoided a direct hit, Nolo churned off the coast for 36 hours. And the threat from that much rain remains, especially after Hurricane Lala destroyed parts of the island just 6 weeks ago.
1: Taylor Swift got a director award at the VMAs, making her the most awarded, breaking her tie with Beyonce. This weekend's release of Avengers Endgame put it at number one at the box office, 7 years after becoming the second highest grossing film ever. You're listening to ABC News.
7: Today's federal newscast. Some of the Pentagon's top jobs are still empty, nearly 2 years into the Trump administration.
8: Senate Republicans are holding up nominees for key Pentagon jobs to show they aren't happy with the Defense Department's policy shop. Two have sat in limbo for more than a year. Alex Velez Green, tapped to become Deputy Undersecretary of Defense for Policy, and Austin Dahmer, the nominee for Assistant Secretary of Defense for Strategy, Plans, and Capabilities. Both were announced in June 2025. Matt O'Malley, who would be the number two acquisition official, was picked in April, but a paperwork issue is slowing his appointment. Rachel Cohen, Federal News Network.
7: And Marines at two North Carolina bases are getting new barracks. The Navy says it's awarded contracts to replace nine dorms at Marine Corps Air Station Cherry Point and Camp Lejeune. Those aging barracks will be torn down and replaced with larger buildings with better utilities, shared kitchens, laundry rooms, and recreation areas. Find these stories and more at federalnewsnetwork.com. I'm Eric White.
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10: The LA Rams lead at Denver 13-0 with 2 minutes to go in the first half. Couple of field goals in the second quarter. Matthew Stafford with an early short touchdown pass. Denver's offense with just five first downs so far. Baltimore won a thriller against Dallas in Rio 34-31 on a 56-yard field goal on the final play. San Francisco's 3-0 after beating Arizona 36-30. Brock Purdy, four touchdown passes. Minnesota's 3-0 after winning an ugly game at Tampa Bay 23-16, a total of 17 punts and 17 penalties in that one. Las Vegas is 3-0 after winning at New Orleans 35-27. Home victories for Detroit and Jacksonville. The Giants kicked four field goals to beat Tennessee 12-7. Buffalo, despite five turnovers, came back to defeat the Chargers 24-16. Washington over Seattle 33-31. Baseball wins on the final day of the season for Houston and the Phillies.

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1: Down lifted. I'm Deborah Valentine, Fox News. Towson University in Maryland issued a shelter-in-place order Sunday evening after a nearby shooting injured one man. Baltimore County Police spokesperson Detective Trey Corbin says the injured person has been taken to a hospital.
2: Notified that an individual and located this individual in the area of Campus Drive. It is an 18-year-old male who sustained a non-life-threatening gunshot wound.
1: Police say the injured person and the shooting are not related to the university. He confirmed people are in custody without providing further details. Five men arrested near the UK air base RAF Fairford on Sunday. Fox's Rich Edson reports.
3: An investigation is underway in the United Kingdom after five men were arrested on suspicion of terror and explosive offenses. Police responded after a tip-off that three suspicious vehicles were traveling toward a British Air Force base. It's been used by U.S. military bombers in the war with Iran. Nearby homes were evacuated while the bomb squad searched the vans. President Trump says the suspects were under surveillance and claims they were looking to do, quote, big damage.
1: Prime Minister Andy Burnham on X called the incident deeply concerning. Microsoft co-founder and philanthropist Bill Gates has called on the U.S. to be a leader in regulating the growth of artificial intelligence. He warns that AI is advancing at a pace that's hard to keep up with. Gates tells NBC's Meet the Press that the scale of what's coming is historic.
4: This is truly an evolutionary event. You know, we have created an intelligent species that in many respects is already smarter than we are, and over the next several years at kind of exponentially improving level will be insanely smarter than we are.
1: The Microsoft co-founder has been a prominent voice in technology. 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
6: I'm Staff Sergeant Douglas Loran. In Hawaii, U.S. Army soldiers have undertaken Lightning Academy's Jungle Operations Training Course. JOTC is a 12-day military program designed to teach service members how to fight, survive, and win in harsh tropical and jungle environments. In the Republic of Korea, U.S. and ROK Marines have participated in the Seoul Recapture Run. This 50-kilometer run commemorated the advance upon Seoul following the successful Incheon landing during the Korean War. And in Japan, U.S. Army soldiers have conducted aerial insertion training alongside the Japanese Ground Self-Defense Force during Exercise Orient Shield 26. Orient Shield 26 is designed to test the reception and integration of U.S. forces deployed to Japan. This has been your Pacific Pulse. I'm Air Force Staff Sergeant Douglas Lawrence.
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8: In the Sunday night NFL game, the Rams led 16-0 at Denver at the half. It's now 16-8 late third quarter, and the Broncos have a first and goal, maybe trying to tie it up. Bo Nix with a touchdown pass and a two-point pass mid-third quarter to get him close. Until that drive, the Broncos' offense was under 100 yards for the night. Matthew Stafford with a TD pass for the Rams. Kyren Williams, 12 carries, 85 yards. Baltimore won a thriller in Rio against Dallas, 34-31. On a 56-yard field goal on the final play. San Francisco is 3-0 after beating Arizona 36-30. Minnesota is 3-0 on the young season after a victory at Tampa Bay 23-16. The Raiders are 3-0 after coming back for a win at New Orleans 35-27. The Seattle Mariners fired manager Dan Wilson, and on baseball's final day of the season, wins for Houston and the Phillies to make the playoffs. The wild card series all start Tuesday.
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2: This is your News in One. Reporting for AFN Europe, I'm Airman First Class Alexandra Dale. U.S. service members gathered with the citizens of Les France to unveil a memorial honoring the sacrifices of two American World War II heroes. The monument honors U.S. Army Technician 4th Grade Ewing Boggs and Private First Class George Popovich, who were killed in action in the French village 82 years ago. Commander of 2nd Battalion, 37th Armored Regiment, 1st Armored Division, U.S. Army Lieutenant Colonel Steve Saxon says the tribute is a powerful reminder of shared history.
3: It's remarkable that we're able to still come together. The feeling of gratefulness from the French people and just being able to relive some of our legacy and pay homage to those that came before us.
2: Their memory lives on, not just engraved in stone, but through the enduring partnership between the two nations. That was your News in One. I'm Airman First Class Alexandra Dale.
4: For the mission, for the morale.
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1: Whoa, what's up?
0: I'm trying to call emergency services.
1: It's not working because you're dialing the wrong number. Remember, if you're off base in Germany, dial 110 for law enforcement and 112 for the fire department and medical services.
2: What was that?
3: Calm down. It was probably just the wind.
2: Well, what if it's the Headless Horseman, Dracula, or worse, the ghost of Kleber Kasern?
3: Come on. 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
4: That's exactly right.
2: Ah!
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6: Bold step forward this school year by embracing the science of reading. This approach is grounded in decades of research showing how children actually learn to read by building strong connections between sounds, letters, and meaning. We're ensuring that every student has what it takes to read proficiently and effectively. Because reading doesn't happen by chance, it happens by design. And when we get the science right, every child gets the future they deserve.
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0: from ABC News, I'm Wayne Cabot. Iran is suspected in a possible terror plot involving five men caught Sunday in the United Kingdom, driving toward a Royal Air Force base that houses U.S. bombers.
1: President Trump praising the arrest, saying they thwarted a big attack.
2: We had them under investigation. They were looking to do big damage.
1: The airbase now on lockdown. The threat level raised to Delta, the highest alert level.
0: ABC's Lama Hassan in London. President Trump claims that more oil is flowing now through the Strait of Hormuz than before the war, and that better days are ahead. ABC Stephen Portnoy.
3: Nationwide, GasBuddy says Americans are paying an average $4.45, about $1.50 more than at the start of the Iran war. President Trump again arguing prices will soon fall.
2: Oil will come dropping down as soon as Iran gives up, as soon as the war is over, which will be soon.
3: But Trump this weekend rejecting a deal offered by Iran to reopen the Strait of Hormuz if the U.S. again signs on to the terms of this summer's short-lived ceasefire.
0: Like a tourist who doesn't want to leave, a slow, sprawling nor'easter continues to soak the Jersey Shore. Governor Mikey Sherrill.
4: Dozens of people have evacuated from their homes due to flooding, and dozens more were rescued from cars and flooded roadways.
0: Also soaked Hawaii from another hurricane, Nolo, in Hilo, ABC's Jacqueline Lee.
5: National Guard troops already rescuing some residents. And while the Big Island avoided a direct hit, Nolo churned off the coast for 36 hours. And the threat from that much rain remains, especially after Hurricane Lala destroyed parts of the island just 6 weeks ago.
0: Taylor Swift got a director award at the VMAs, making her the most awarded, breaking her tie with Beyonce. This weekend's release of Avengers Endgame put it at number one at the box office, 7 years after becoming the second highest grossing film ever. You're listening to ABC News.
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7: I'm Staff Sergeant Douglas Lorand. In Hawaii, U.S. Army soldiers have undertaken Lightning Academy's Jungle Operations Training Course. JOTC is a 12-day military program designed to teach service members how to fight, survive, and win in harsh tropical and jungle environments. In the Republic of Korea, U.S. and ROK Marines have participated in the Seoul Recapture Run. This 50-kilometer run commemorated the advance upon Seoul following the successful Incheon landing during the Korean War. And in Japan, U.S. Army soldiers have conducted aerial insertion training alongside the Japanese Ground Self-Defense Force during Exercise Orient Shield 26. Orient Shield 26 is designed to test the reception and integration of U.S. forces deployed to Japan. This has been your Pacific Pulse. I'm Air Force Staff Sergeant Douglas Lorance.
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9: Major League Baseball's regular season ended Sunday with a Philadelphia victory over Tampa Bay 7-3. The Phillies survived to get to the wild card series. They have the first game Tuesday at Atlanta. Houston wins the AL West as a division champ. It'll host the White Sox starting Tuesday. Houston won its finale 9-0 at the A's. The Mariners fired manager Dan Wilson. The U.S. golfers came back to beat the Internationals at the President's Cup in Chicago 17-13. Kyle Larson took the NASCAR race at Kansas. In the opener of the WNBA playoffs, New York won at Minnesota. Victories for Golden State, Las Vegas, and Atlanta. In the Sunday night NFL game, Denver was down 16-0 at the half and still beat the Rams 30-26 on a touchdown with under a minute to go. Baltimore won on a 56-yard field goal on the final play in Rio, beating Dallas 34-31. And victories for 3-0 teams, San Francisco, Minnesota, and Las Vegas.
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12: Good morning and happy Monday. That's better. Happy Monday. You're listening to Senior Airman Dom Ingram. It's been a great weekend. Better weekend if you're a fan of the Las Vegas Raiders or the Florida Gators like me. We're starting off on a tradition that we haven't had in quite a moment, Meatloaf Monday. 85 euro cents is what you get at your local military banking facility. 57 degrees in K-Town, 54 in Baumholder. Traffic safe. Probably won't be that for the next hour.

7:09 a.m. My voice is going to be in a lower register probably for the next 1 to 2 days. Just tried a vocal warm-up, found out I can't hit the high notes today. So we're going to be, you know, person to person as if I was right in front of you, which that's kind of the way it's always been, right? I've always been in the passenger seat with you. AFN, the Eagle, 105.1 or 106 when I'm senior airman Dom Ingram. What if you just needed a career change? You know, we've seen so many NFL stories or sports stories where all somebody needed was just a change in scenery, and then they were able to revive their career. Absolutely inspiring and fascinating. If you're a service member, specifically with the Air Force, this could be for you. The developmental duty fair is happening tomorrow. They're stopping by today to talk more about why you should go, where is it going to be, and how this could change your career. Also, 319th Recruiting Squadron going to be here in about 30 minutes. Don't want you to miss that. Anytime you need an opportunity, not to speak like Eminem, but you really do just need one shot. And somebody over the weekend actually made public their request to have a new introduction in their life, and it came up short. But what they found on the other side was something even more inspiring. I've got more in 3 minutes.

Yeah. Don't talk down to me, that's not gonna work now. Packed all my clothes and I moved out. I don't even wanna go to your house. Every time I sit on that couch, I feel like you lecture me. Eventually, I bet that we could've made this work and probably would've figured things out. But I guess I'm a letdown, but it's cool, I checked out. Oh, you wanna be friends now? Okay, let's put my fake face on and pretend now. Sit around and talk about the good times. It didn't even happen. I mean, why are you laughing? Must've missed that joke, let me see if I can find a reaction. No, but at least you're happy.

Your attitude about anything in life can really change the next event that happens in your life. I don't know if this was a plant tweet or what, but over the weekend, there was this girl in New York, probably in her 20s or so, and she said that there was some photo booth that connects you with somebody else based on personality traits, characteristics, and a few other things. And she was looking for this specific guy. She said, if your name's Matthew and you're in New York City, we linked up, but for some reason, like, we were connected through this photo booth mechanism, but I don't know who you are and you're not anywhere in the area. So if you're able to do this, I'm just putting my shot out there. And turns out that she did come back with a returning tweet a few minutes later, or maybe it was a few days later, a few hours later. She said, got rejected, but NBC didn't, referencing that the story was so captivating that the local news station decided to cover her for a story. And I think that one of the reasons they did that was because of her charismatic attitude and just the way she carried herself. Think about the way you carry yourself through any type of adversity, and maybe that could help you get through a really bad Monday or maybe even somebody else. Because sometimes you need good juju Monday through Friday, even going into the workplace today when we've all had the Sunday scaries and the Monday scaries too. Here's Chapel Roan.

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Coming up in just about 5 minutes, your three-day weather forecast. The high today, it's going to reach a number you wouldn't expect for the end of September.

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1: Good morning, KMC. The high for today will be 80 degrees with a low of 59 degrees. There will be partly cloudy skies and calm winds. For tomorrow, the high will be in the high 70s and the low will be in the low 60s. There will be clear skies and calm winds. On Wednesday, the high will be in the low 80s and low in the high 60s with partly cloudy skies and calm winds. This is A1C Proden reporting from the 21st Operational Weather Squadron at Capone Air Station for AFN the Eagle.
2: 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I'm Airman First Class Trias Rawls. 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
2: 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I'm Airman First Class, Trace Rawls.
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0: Lumineers on 105.1 or 106 The Eagle. I'm Senior Airman Dom Ingram, joined by amazing special guests here from the 319th Recruiting Squadron, Lieutenant Colonel Justin Knepp. You're the commander, and Chief Master Sergeant Stephen Richardson, Senior Enlisted Leader. Happy Monday. We're up early after the mission. How are both of you doing today?
1: Awesome. It's a gorgeous day. Great day to be overseas.
2: Great to be back in Europe. See everybody. So appreciate you taking the time to give us a few minutes to talk today.
0: Chief, I think this is my second conversation with you. Back when I was doing regional radio was my first time meeting you. For you, Colonel Knepp, great to meet you today and great to have conversations about what exists in the future of recruiting. What is life like as a recruiter commander? Let's talk about the present for a second, and what do the day-to-day activities really consist of?
1: So I'll say busy and fulfilling. I won't bore you with the meetings and the office admin kind of thing. It's work like this. It's taking care of airmen and their families, because I'm not out there doing daily recruiting work. It is breaking down any barriers that my recruiters have out in the field and a team identifies so that they can get after their job, get them what they need, and then get out of their way. And then just the unique geographic separated nature of recruiting. We have 46 offices in the New England states in the U.S., and we are also responsible for Europe, Africa, and the Middle East. So getting out here, the geographically separated units, and seeing their unique challenges, because they face a lot of different challenges that we don't have in the States.
0: It's inspiring, because from what you just told me, it feels like servant leadership is not just important at the lower enlisted, junior enlisted levels, but also higher up, no matter where you are. So that's inspiring, to say the least. Chief, for you, what was your path to get into recruiting in the first place?
2: Yeah, good question. So as a fellow defender, I was about 12 years in, and I just wanted to experience a little bit of change. I wanted to serve my community, give back, and I had a really positive interaction with my recruiter, and I just wanted to recreate that. And to be honest with you, I just wanted a change where individuals sought me out for the positive. As a defender, sometimes it's not always positive, so just wanted to experience that, and here I am today.
0: Would you say that's valuable, of just having that one positive interaction? As cliche as it sounds, it really is. You are able to change somebody's career and trajectory just by that interaction with them?
2: Oh, of course, of course. There's so many people out there that don't know what they want to do in their lives, and we're that individual that when we interact with them, we just give them a pathway to something, hopefully in the Air Force.
0: And you both have had plenty of interactions. You're on what I'm calling the de facto 319th Europe World Tour right now. What's that been like, experiencing traveling overseas, not either of your first times over here, but for this, in this environment at this time of year? What's it been like?
1: Like I said, the challenges, something to get an idea of what our airmen and their families are facing that are different than what we've got overseas or back at home. Support facilities are huge, right? Because you're out here on each individual installation. Our recruiters back home face a different challenge where they might be out, like you had mentioned, servant leadership. You know, they are almost executing a form of mission command at a very low level, where our sometimes our farthest recruiter is maybe four and a half hours away from our headquarters at Hanscom. And it just creates a different challenge for them to go out and execute on their own, individualized with guidance from their flight chief. And it is very inspiring to see the work that they do every day at a very young age.
0: It feels like the difference between simulation, you know, whenever you're back in the States and you're hearing about a bunch of things, and now you're finally here in the environment and you're being able to see it, and that helps for changes that come along the way. Chief Richardson, what's your experience been like over here in Europe again?
2: Fun, great, great time, but most importantly, it's about awareness and at the same time making sure that we're checking on our folks. Currently, we have along with us, not here today, but we have our Gold Bar recruiters out there meeting with several influencers to provide all the high schools here in Europe an idea of what it takes to apply for the ROTC program. But it's no different than the States, but just all the way here in Europe. And we're trying to focus, besides checking on our folks, letting everybody know that the Air Force is hiring and we need you to come serve.
0: That was a great conversation we had last week. You mentioned Gold Bar recruiters. They were here on our afternoon show, The Wind Down, AFN K-Town. That's where you can listen from 2 to 6 p.m. We've got more from the 319th coming up in 3 minutes. Stick around on AFN The Eagle.

0: What are you worried about? Manifesting good, positive energy heading into your Monday morning drive. Traffic on the A6 looking, well, it's looking calm, honestly, for now, from what I've heard individual sources reporting for me. But it's 7:43 on a Monday. Probably not going to be that calm in the next hour. Emotionally prepare yourself. You're rocking out with Senior Airman Dom Ingram, joined still by Lieutenant Colonel Justin Knepp, along with Senior Master Sergeant Ryan Buchanan, 319th Recruiting Squadron Production Superintendent, and Tech Sergeant Randy White, Europe Operations Recruiting Program Manager. Always good whenever I can talk with anybody who represents recruiting for any of the branches here in Europe. Let's start with you, Sergeant White. Why should someone consider becoming a recruiter in the United States Air Force?
1: Sure. It's endless. So you really, if you want to be somebody or you want to be the change that you want to see in the Air Force, recruiting is the job for you, especially if you had, you know, sometimes people will say, I didn't have the greatest experience with a recruiter. Be the person that you wanted in that moment. Recruiting has given me a great opportunity to travel all over the world. I was in New York City prior to this. So if you want to go to some pretty awesome places, recruiting is the place for you.
0: And what is mesmerizing about that is because everybody says that they've had a bad experience, maybe not with their recruiters, but they will come away, whether it's the grocery store or parking somewhere, I had a bad experience. And the immediate response I have is, okay, what did you do about that maybe you could help somebody else have a better experience? And recruiters, I feel like that's in the mission, right? To be able to make someone's experience a little bit better. What are some of the traits that are sought out in becoming a recruiter, Senior Buchanan, for you?
2: You know, that's a great question because our airmen already have that. They already have these traits, and it was instilled in basic training. So the integrity, the service, and the excellence is going to make you a phenomenal recruiter. So when I think about the integrity piece, right, most of our recruiters are operating in a recruiting office by themselves, maybe an hour, 2 hours from their flight chief, and they're out there executing the mission at a high level. Then I think about service. You know, a lot of our airmen now are working 40, 50 hours a week on the flight line. They're putting in the hours. It's the same with recruiting. Our mission never stops. It's 7 days a week, 365 days a year. We have a high goal to get after to bring the best talent into the Air Force. Then excellence. You're going to be out there in the community, in your blues. You're going to be at events. You're the face of the United States Air Force. So that excellence runs high, and that's what we're looking for future recruiters, sir.
0: And I feel like there's three levels to this, right? Because recruiting, right, you're trying to get people in the military first. And then there's also the level of we have people in the military. We're trying to get them to become recruiters. Then there's this third level of trying to get people who left the military back into the military thanks to the prior service program. What can you tell me about that?
2: Yeah, that is open October 1st. That's when the majority of applications in DD-214s should be with the recruiter so we can get our folks that have separated back into the United States Air Force or the United States Space Force. And we're always looking for that talent to come back to the United States Air Force because we realize the amount of talent that is out there, and we'd love to have you back. So if you are prior service looking to come back, please reach out to your European recruiters here across the AOR or go on airforce.com and we will help you out. We'll bring you back.
0: And I'm a big fan of whenever you realize, okay, maybe the Air Force was a lot better for me than I thought, then it's great that this opportunity is being brought for service members to be able to come back. Senior Buchanan, Sergeant White, Lieutenant Colonel Knepp, all of you, thank you so much for stopping by AFN. Is there anything you'd like to add before you go on throughout the rest of your Monday and enjoy continuing the European tour that you guys are on?
3: I would just like to say thanks again. We appreciate it for getting the word out. Like they had mentioned, we like to say, you know, we're recruiting our replacements, so each individual recruiter is going to pick up somebody and fix and improve upon what they have seen and throughout their experience in the Air Force. And then just remember that every interaction you have every day, whether that's out in the public, here overseas especially, that interaction with somebody in a local community might be the only time that they get to see somebody and talk to somebody in uniform. So that impression matters. It's easy to forget that as you get, you know, wrapped up in your daily lives. But everybody's an ambassador for the Air Force and Space Force.
0: Commissary, post office, doesn't matter where you are. You're always representing something bigger for yourself. Sergeant White, Senior Buchanan, anything else for you guys?
1: No, that's it. Thank you so much for having us. I really appreciate it. And I'll see you next Monday.
0: Yep, next Monday.
1: All right.
0: Looking forward to it.
2: And I say, just like Colonel Knepp said, it's great for us to come out here and see what our brothers and sisters are doing out here at these bases. And it just motivates us to go back and let our recruiters know, like, hey, the folks that you have recruited are operating at a high level every single day, making the Air Force's and the Space Force's mission happen.
0: And it happens through a little bit of effort every single day. Actually, a lot of effort that we do in a little bit every single day. 7:48 a.m., 105.1, 106.1. Don't forget, you can listen for free on AFN Go. We had Madonna Monday. La Isla Bonita for now. Cool.

0: homesick, a little homesick, a little homesick, somebody.
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7: Coming up in just a few minutes, news and sports roundup from the States and after. What's the latest from Army MWR? 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

0: nor'easter is on the move. I'm Deborah Valentine, Fox News. A nor'easter is pummeling the Mid-Atlantic and New England regions with severe weather conditions. Fox's Christina Coleman has the latest.
1: The monstrous nor'easter that's been hammering much of the East Coast this weekend is finally beginning to weaken, but major damage has already been done. The powerful storm delivering significant flooding, strong winds, heavy rain, and massive waves across the coast. At least one person has been killed. Four others are hurt. Some of the hardest hit places were in New Jersey and Massachusetts. Water levels in Atlantic City, New Jersey, surged to their highest point since Superstorm Sandy on Saturday, prompting evacuations and rescues. Boston and New York also saw flooding and damaging winds, the storm knocking out power to tens of thousands of people. Thousands of flights have also been canceled or delayed. Rain showers are expected to continue through Monday morning before things finally calm down.
0: Tens of thousands are still without power across the northeastern U.S., according to PowerOutage.us. One man was killed by a falling tree in Brooklyn, New York. Hurricane Nolo is moving away from the Hawaiian Islands amid a lingering threat of heavy rain and flash flooding. A shelter-in-place order is lifted for Towson University in Maryland. It followed a nearby shooting which injured one man. Baltimore County Police spokesperson Detective Trey Corbin says the injured person has been taken to a hospital.
2: This individual is not in any way related to Towson University, and we do not believe that this shooting is related to anything in reference to Towson University.
0: The detective confirmed people are now in custody without providing any further details. No actual arrests have been announced. The incident remains under investigation. The shelter in order place was put in place on Sunday. 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
4: I'm Staff Sergeant Douglas Lorenz. In Hawaii, U.S. Army soldiers have undertaken Lightning Academy's Jungle Operations Training Course. JOTC is a 12-day military program designed to teach service members how to fight, survive, and win in harsh tropical and jungle environments. In the Republic of Korea, U.S. and ROK Marines have participated in the Seoul Recapture Run. This 50-kilometer run commemorated the advance upon Seoul following the successful Incheon landing during the Korean War. And in Japan, U.S. Army soldiers have conducted aerial insertion training alongside the Japanese Ground Self-Defense Force during Exercise Orient Shield 26. Orient Shield 26 is designed to test the reception and integration of U.S. forces deployed to Japan. This has been your Pacific Pulse. I'm Air Force Staff Sergeant Douglas Lorenz.
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6: Major League Baseball's regular season ended Sunday with a Philadelphia victory over Tampa Bay 7-3. The Phillies survived to get to the wild card series. They have the first game Tuesday at Atlanta. Houston wins the AL West as a division champ. It'll host the White Sox starting Tuesday. Houston won its finale 9-0 at the A's. The Mariners fired manager Dan Wilson. The U.S. golfers came back to beat the Internationals at the President's Cup in Chicago 17-13. Kyle Larson took the NASCAR race at Kansas. In the opener of the WNBA playoffs, New York won at Minnesota. Victories for Golden State, Las Vegas, and Atlanta. In the Sunday night NFL game, Denver was down 16-0 at the half and still beat the Rams 30-26 on a touchdown with under a minute to go. Baltimore won on a 56-yard field goal on the final play in Rio, beating Dallas 34-31. And victories for 3-0 teams, San Francisco, Minnesota, and Las Vegas.
7: Yeah! AFN The Eagle.
8: Serving America's best. One track at a time.

Pink Panthers' Stateside played that song at KHS Homecoming on Saturday. Really good turnout. Really great opportunity. Overcame some technical difficulties. Still had fun. I will say there was a specific dance move that I performed that made it hurt to run this morning in the Michael Jackson realm of things. Dom doesn't have the same dance moves that he has, you know, 15 years ago when I was doing it recreationally or competitive dancing, whichever scale. I've got a few trophies that say otherwise. Either way, I'm glad you're still here on this 28th day of September, getting closer to the end. But for me, spooky season starts September 1st. For you, it starts October 1st. So in about 3 or 4 days, we're going to be celebrating it together. 57 degrees in K-Town, 54 in Baumholder. Traffic is now finally starting to pick up. Not that we were waiting for it to pick up. We were just hoping that maybe we could get to work a little bit before it did. You hear Lob's I Like Me Better in the background. I Like You Better when you're listening to AFN. We've got MWR up next.

0: 8:10 a.m. I've always liked that song because I went on the internet, found the behind the scenes. I always thought it was a violin that created the, you know, the dun-dun-dun-dun, if we just play those. Yeah, that. It turns out it's vocoded to Lav's vocals, and he just had to go in and transpose everything and put it to a certain setting. And I don't know, little things in life really make me smile, and sometimes even the smallest things make me laugh. Speaking of which, Jordan Bean, marketing coordinator, Army MWR, with us on AFN The Eagle. How are you doing? Happy Monday. Traffic
1: Happy
0: wasn't
1: Monday.
0: Terrible.
1: Nope, traffic was not terrible.
0: We're going to say that now, and now traffic's going to be terrible.
1: Probably.
0: I think it was the last time that, or one of three times of the previous times that Bastion was here, and we told everyone, like, yeah, don't go. The A6 is bad. So then everyone just took a detour through downtown K-Town, and then we got text of, now downtown K-Town's bad because of you too. I'm like, what do you want me to do?
1: It's all your fault.
0: It's all my fault. More laughs are going to continue this weekend. Actually, this Thursday, it's time for another round of comedy shows, which we just had, I think, 2 weeks ago. We had the September comedy show. Now we're getting a real treat because we get this one at the beginning of October.
1: Yes, so the next comedy show is going to be October 1st, which is, as always, Thursday night. It's going to take place from 8 to 10 p.m. at the Armstrongs Club, which is building 1036 on Vogelway Housing. The feature comedian this time around is Jordan Prince. There's also going to be Kendra Borgen. The host is a local comedian, Aaron Grouch. Doors will open at 7 p.m. The Armstrongs Club will also be serving up your favorite drinks. Then, as always, the Hideaway will be open until 9 for pizza, salads, and more. This is an 18-plus event. And, yeah, you can take your food to the comedy show after you find your seats and enjoy.
0: And Jordan Prince, that's the guy on Instagram, right? I think people, when I still had Instagram, I think people sent me a few of his videos.
1: Yes, he has over 600,000 followers on social media. So he's pretty popular. I know I follow him on Instagram. I think he's hilarious. I will definitely be at the show.
0: Because his big, I wouldn't say shtick, but it's the cultural differences in between like Americans and Germans living overseas. And he knows how to kind of get the humor right where it relates to everybody. Where can I go for more? Where can I go to sign up?
1: For any more information about this event and all other MWR events, you can visit kaiserslautern.mwr.com.
0: And if you're in the artistic side of things, Army MWR has you covered. We've got more in 6 minutes. Ariana Grande for now. Nick Jonas after.

0: For Nick Jonas's solo career. Well, didn't he just release an album earlier this year? As long as the Joe Bros don't break up, there are no tears in the Dom department. Unless they're tears of joy. The Florida Gators are 4-0. The Las Vegas Raiders are 3-0. I used to pray for times like this. I'm going to start crying live on air, but I don't want to subject you to that on your way to work. Senior Airman Dom Ingram, AFN The Eagle. Jordan with us from marketing, or Army MWR. She's the marketing coordinator there. Prost, pros, and paint. Lots of P's. This is happening October 15th, so a week and a half or 2 weeks and some change, I should say. What is this? Who is this for? Who's able to go? And we need to get the paintbrushes out, it sounds like.
1: Yes, for sure. So this is a sip and paint with a literary twist event. Like you said, it's going to take place on October 15th. It will be at 6 p.m. at the Strikers Bowling Center, which is building 8105 on Smith Barracks.
0: And this is for 18 and older, right? Because
1: yes, it is.
0: Sipping is kind of the...
1: Indeed.
0: Now, I'm curious. Usually we call them paint and sips, but it feels like there was a reverse. Because they're sip and paints, are we focusing more on the responsible beverages and the painting is kind of the other thing? Or are we... is painting still the main thing we're doing here? Let's not get it confused.
1: I think you can place your main energy on, you know, either or, whatever you're feeling that night. Okay. That would be fine.
0: Make sure you call the designated driver, please.
1: Exactly, yes.
0: So food and beverages are also going to be available for purchase. This sounds like an exciting evening. It starts at 6 p.m. Registration, though, is required, and you have to do it by email. Where can I go for more?
1: So if you are looking to register for this event, you can email bombholderlibrary@army.mil. 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
0: Jordan, thank you so much for stopping by AFN today. Hope you have a great Monday. Avoid the Sunday scaries and the Monday scaries, and have a good rest of your week.
1: Thank you, you too.

I will spoil it for you. You know, I have a knack for doing that if you remember what happened over the summer. But it will be 80 degrees today and tomorrow. Now, mid-80s, high-80s, low-80s. I'll leave that to the 21st Operational Weather Squadron after the song from that one romantic comedy with Emma Stone.

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1: Good morning, KMC. The high for today will be 80 degrees with a low of 59 degrees. There will be partly cloudy skies and calm winds. For tomorrow, the high will be in the high 70s and the low will be in the low 60s. There will be clear skies and calm winds. On Wednesday, the high will be in the low 80s and low in the high 60s with partly cloudy skies and calm winds. This is A1C Proden reporting from the 21st Operational Weather Squadron at Capone Air Station for AFN the Eagle.
2: 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I'm Airman First Class Treyas Rawls. 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

Stella Lefty, Boston, AFN, the Eagle. Hope you're having a fantastic Monday. If not, maybe we'll make it just a little bit better. Something happened on Friday afternoon, and I felt like the universe was trying to troll me, just trying to see if it could rage bait me. But luckily, thanks to some good emotional and mental reframing, I just said, you know what? It is what it is. And this is something that could help you in case you get trolled or baited today. More after the song from Thunderbolts.

I'm speaking in a little bit of a lower register today. Not as much infliction like usual because so many events, the voice just eventually gives out on me. I tried it early this morning. If you heard my opener at 7 a.m., I tried. Alicia couldn't find the keys this morning. You're listening to AFN The Eagle. I'm Senior Airman Dom Ingram. Let's go back to Friday afternoon. So I'm driving on base to try and pick up packages. This is back-to-back inconveniences that have never happened before. So when I got on base, you know, two forms of ID, they told me that my driver's license, because I just used my standard Alabama driver's license, which expired in 2023. I've been here since 2022, which means every time that there's been two forms of ID from 24 to 26, I've just used my Alabama driver's license. And they look at it, they'll say something about the changes in my appearance. We'll have a quick banter about that. Then after that, they're like, all right, you're good to go. Have a great day, Dom. I'm like, okay, thank you so much. And then on Friday, they said, hey, this driver's license is expired. And I was taken aback. I was like, excuse me, what? They were like, do you have a second, like another form of ID that's current? And I did. I never had to two things can exist, right? It is still valid for them to ask for a current form of ID. That is a fact. Another fact is through all the times that there's been a second form of ID, they've never flagged my Alabama state driver's license before. That's the only driver's license that's the only U.S. issued driver's license that I have to my name. So I kind of took that one on the chin and said, well, at least I have, you know, I have my European driver's license on me just in case I need to go into, like, you never know, Amsterdam or Belgium or something, randomly impulse drive. So that was easy. It was something that I thought about. And then I go to the post office, and they do so many great things there. I love all of them. Actually, if you're picking up a package today, I'm a big fan that you should tell them, hey, in case no one's told you, I really appreciate what you do. I pick up a package, and they tell me, hey, there's, like, maple syrup on your box. I'm like, what? They said, yeah, we think that another package came in and it had syrup on it and it got all over your box. And it was, I'm not going to say it was drenched, but it was, there was a lot of syrup on that box. So admittedly, right, my body language probably wasn't the best, but I was mindful. You know, Dom, it's not their fault. Be kind. Put that smile on your face. I said, thank you so much for letting me know. I hope you have a great day. Took the box outside and said, well, this is not going in my trunk, definitely not. And I ended up just throwing it, you know, disposing of it properly on base, went into the dorms, found the kitchen, washed my hands. And when I walked out, I was so agitated because it's so easy for me to say, you know, 5 days a week, practice patience, but you can't practice patience until you become heavily annoyed. And that's when you get the opportunity to practice patience. So I got in the car, and although I was annoyed, I said, you know, What if I needed that delay in my life because I was going to meet somebody who saw my, I think I was wearing Raiders gear on Friday, and they saw that I was a Raiders fan, and it turned out that they just got here and they were a big football fan, but they really were trying to look for a community. Now, that didn't happen on Friday, but what if that delay led to something like that happening? And then after that, I said, you know, I'm not really too mad about that syrup on the box anymore or getting delayed at the gate anymore. And I started to feel better. If there's any big inconvenience you have today, try mental reframing. Burnt toast theory, whatever you believe in, maybe it happened for a reason. And that's okay too. I'll stand by you regardless. Here's Rachel Platten, 105.1, 106.1, and AFN Go.

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The Eagle Eyes program. You can watch, you can report, you can protect. If you see suspicious activities anywhere that include people asking unusual questions about security procedures or vehicles repeatedly driving or parked near restricted areas, you can report that. There's the iSalute report at army.mscom.mil, but there's also the U.S. Army Garrison Rhineland Falls Facebook page, which will redirect you to the website. And that third option, call security forces.

Coming up in just a few minutes, news and sports roundup from the States. And then after, I ran the Army 10 miler. I lost and I won the same race at the same time. Oh,

0: from ABC News, I'm Wayne Cabot. Iran is suspected in a possible terror plot involving five men caught Sunday in the United Kingdom, driving toward a Royal Air Force base that houses U.S. bombers.
1: President Trump praising the arrest, saying they thwarted a big attack.
2: We had them under investigation. They were looking to do big damage.
1: The airbase now on lockdown. The threat level raised to Delta, the highest alert level.
0: ABC's Lama Hassan in London. President Trump claims that more oil is flowing now through the Strait of Hormuz than before the war, and that better days are ahead. ABC's Stephen Portnoy.
3: Nationwide, Gas Buddy says Americans are paying an average $4.45, about $1.50 more than at the start of the Iran war. President Trump again arguing prices will soon fall.
2: Oil will come dropping down as soon as Iran gives up, as soon as the war is over, which will be soon.
3: But Trump this weekend rejecting a deal offered by Iran to reopen the Strait of Hormuz if the U.S. again signs on to the terms of this summer's short-lived ceasefire.
0: Like a tourist who doesn't want to leave, a slow, sprawling nor'easter continues to soak the Jersey Shore. Governor Mikey Sherrill.
4: Dozens of people have evacuated from their homes due to flooding, and dozens more were rescued from cars and flooded roadways.
0: Also soaked Hawaii from another hurricane, Nolo, in Hilo, ABC's Jacqueline Lee.
5: National Guard troops already rescuing some residents. And while the Big Island avoided a direct hit, Nolo churned off the coast for 36 hours. And the threat from that much rain remains, especially after Hurricane Lala destroyed parts of the island just 6 weeks ago.
0: Taylor Swift got a director award at the VMAs, making her the most awarded, breaking her tie with Beyonce. This weekend's release of Avengers Endgame put it at number one at the box office, 7 years after becoming the second highest grossing film ever. You're listening to ABC News.
6: On today's federal newscast, some of the Pentagon's top jobs are still empty, nearly 2 years into the Trump administration.
7: Senate Republicans are holding up nominees for key Pentagon jobs to show they aren't happy with the Defense Department's policy shop. Two have sat in limbo for more than a year. Alex Velez Green, tapped to become Deputy Undersecretary of Defense for Policy, and Austin Dahmer, the nominee for Assistant Secretary of Defense for Strategy, Plans, and Capabilities. Both were announced in June 2025. Matt O'Malley, who would be the number two acquisition official, was picked in April, but a paperwork issue is slowing his appointment. Rachel Cohen, Federal News Network.
6: And Marines at two North Carolina bases are getting new barracks. The Navy says it's awarded contracts to replace nine dorms at Marine Corps Air Station Cherry Point and Camp Lejeune. Those aging barracks will be torn down and replaced with larger buildings with better utilities, shared kitchens, laundry rooms, and recreation areas. Find these stories and more at federalnewsnetwork.com. I'm Eric White.
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9: Major League Baseball's regular season ended Sunday with a Philadelphia victory over Tampa Bay 7-3. The Phillies survived to get to the wild card series. They have the first game Tuesday at Atlanta. Houston wins the AL West as a division champ. It'll host the White Sox starting Tuesday. Houston won its finale 9-0 at the A's. The Mariners fired manager Dan Wilson. The U.S. golfers came back to beat the Internationals at the President's Cup in Chicago 17-13. Kyle Larson took the NASCAR race at Kansas. In the opener of the WNBA playoffs, New York won at Minnesota. Victories for Golden State, Las Vegas, and Atlanta. In the Sunday night NFL game, Denver was down 16-0 at the half and still beat the Rams 30-26 on a touchdown with under a minute to go. Baltimore won on a 56-yard field goal on the final play in Rio, beating Dallas 34-31. And victories for 3-0 teams, San Francisco, Minnesota, and Las Vegas.
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Carol G and Bruno Mars still on AFN because I'm still on AFN. 9:07 a.m. 28th day of September. 85 euro cents is what you get at your local military banking facility. 57 in K-Town, still 54 in Baumholder. Going to get warmer here shortly. It was pretty warm on Saturday for the Army 10-miler, which myself and another beloved AFN radio host who you know very well decided to run in. And yeah, although it was not the best result, I still got a pretty good result. And I know that those are so, you know, the duality of a race, right? Or the duality of Dom. But it's something about long-term planning that taught me in an hour and 12 minutes of pain. That's coming up in 3 minutes.

0: Sorry, Angel. The walls closed in on Dom. That was the theme during the Army 10 miler on Saturday, which I didn't run alone. Army Sergeant Brayton Daniel also ran it with me. You're here with us. You've heard him, DJ B-Ray, all the time on AFN. You still sore from the race because it wasn't looking too good during my 6 miler this morning. It hurt. There was pain.
1: Oh, I'm so sore. It's ridiculous. I stretched all weekend and I still can't barely walk.
0: Yeah, it was a great race. It was a great turnout. There's something so special when we talk iron sharpens iron. Being in a competitive environment of about, what would you say, 150 to 200 other elite runners?
1: Yeah, probably. Yeah, everybody there was super good. They were quick. I was not expecting that, but yeah, I was holding up the back of the pack, making sure everybody was safe, you know?
0: You're telling me I was in for the first, and this is what happens when you only run 6 miles and then you try showing up at the Army 10 miler and thinking you're about to be competitive, because I was, I think, fourth for a mile and a half or 2 miles. And then it was just like taking turns of, all right, who's next? Oh, man, I'm getting passed by this person. They're picking it up. And then there was, I mean, at some point, like, I changed playlists. I usually don't listen to music when I run, but for this occasion, I said I got to get every advantage that I can. And I changed my playlist from hype EDM to just praise and worship, because I was like, yeah, I'm not winning this.
1: You were praying you would make it to the end.
0: Yeah, I was, because at mile 8.
1: Oh, yeah, I feel you. I feel you. I got too excited. My like app was wrong on the distance. And so at like mile 9, what I thought was mile 9, I start, you know, pushing it. I'm moving. And it was not mile 9. It was way before then, because my, you know, my
0: map
1: was wrong. Yeah. And so then I hit mile 10 and I'm like, I don't see the finish line. We're still going.
0: What's going on?
1: Now we're
0: here?
1: Mile 11. Like, what's going on here?
0: Yeah. I told you that it was mile 11 on your tracker.
1: My app said 11 miles for the whole thing.
0: I don't think anyone's app said the same thing. Mine said 10.15, which is okay. I'd rather go a little bit over. That also could be for the steps that I took after, as because Army MWR did a great job of putting on this race.
1: Awesome.
0: I was definitely taking some steps over to the water and the oranges and the bananas after the race was over.
1: I didn't get a banana. I was so upset. I did see somebody had a banana like on their desk over there. I almost took it, but I decided to be good. You know, let them have their banana.
0: Something that happened during the race, somebody passed me, and I'm not saying that you can only compete at races at a certain age, but this person had to have been twice my age. Mm-hmm. And although I got smoked by them, it did feel good, because I said, I think I just saw a glimpse into what I want my future to look like.
1: That's future Dom right there.
0: Yeah, this person was anywhere between four, not that this is like geriatrically old, right? But this person was between probably 45 and 57, and they completely smoked me. And I said, that is nothing but respect, because when I am their age, I want to have that kind of physique and that kind of stamina and endurance. And that's a good thing.
1: Yeah, I know the guy that won, he was an older dude. I say older, he's not old, but older than us. And what, he ran 10 miles in 1 hour and 56 seconds, I think.
0: That's a 6 minute pace for all 10 miles.
1: That's insane.
0: Well, maybe if you're trying to maybe get into this elite event of runners, there is another one, and this one goes for something a little bit bigger. The Breast Cancer Awareness Run this Saturday, Ramstein Air Base by the Fitness Center by Southside, or is it Northside? 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Wear your pink. It's on October 3rd. And on October 3rd, he asked me what day it was. It's October 3rd. Here's Zara Larson's Midnight Sun, 105.1, 106.1, or AFN Go.

Situational awareness is really important, especially when you consider what you're saying when you're wearing a uniform of some sort. I found myself in this exact scenario Friday night, more after Kylie Minogue's Can't Get You Out of My Head.

Friday night, you know, I do the high school football thing. I broadcast play-by-play for both the schools in the area. Last week, K-Town hosted Stuttgart. This week, Ramstein hosts K-Town. So I'll be on Ramstein doing that. It's going to be fun. It's going to be a great game. Really excited. So many great stories in the Doweya community. If you're able to have a conversation with somebody, it's really great. It's super uplifting. On Friday, maybe I didn't have awareness of what I was wearing. So I'm walking into the stadium getting ready for it was senior recognition on Friday night. And I just hear a group of teens, probably group of students, clamoring. They're just yelling, "Scout, oh my gosh, a scout's here." And they said that as soon as I walked by. So I kind of like looked behind me and they were looking at me. And I was like, they asked me, they said, "Are you a scout for the NFL?" I said, "No, I'm just like a big fan of the NFL." Because I was wearing my Raiders gear. And I guess it looks like, you know, with the quarter zip and the hat, it kind of looked like I was a scout. And something I didn't think about till maybe Saturday morning was the fact that I was carrying a large stack of papers. I think this is really what sold the stack, the scout image, right? That large stack of papers, which was notes for senior recognition.

mission, game notes, rosters that I needed to be able to call the game as effectively as I could, probably looked like some sort of scouting report. Because when they looked at me, I was like, why do they think I'm a scout? And then when I actually thought about the image in my head, I said, oh, now that I think about it, yeah, maybe I did kind of look like a scout. So, you know, kudos to them. But it is great, although I didn't have that awareness on Friday, it is great to have awareness of exactly what you're wearing out in public. I don't mean that for like gym or other things. They have their own rules that they enforce. But I mean that for what you're saying specifically in uniform. And let's add another level to that. In uniform, in public. There's always something bigger than yourself that's being represented when you put the uniform on. So that's certainly something that I would highly recommend that you consider, because you never know who's listening or who's watching. I know you're listening to my favorite song, Audrey Hawbert. Sue me, I wanna be wanted. That's a bar. AFN the Eagle.

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1: Good morning, KMC. The high for today will be 80 degrees with a low of 59 degrees. There will be partly cloudy skies and calm winds. For tomorrow, the high will be in the high 70s and the low will be in the low 60s. There will be clear skies and calm winds. On Wednesday, the high will be in the low 80s and low in the high 60s with partly cloudy skies and calm winds. This is A1C Proden reporting from the 21st Operational Weather Squadron at Capone Air Station for AFN The Eagle.
2: 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I'm Airman First Class, Trias Rawls. 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

If you were happy and you were happy at home and you were performing well being happy at home at your job, and somebody said, we see how well you're doing, but we're going to pay you a lot of money for you to be willing to move. Can you put a price on moving away from the home that you grew up in? We're diving into that after Meek's Fabulous.

0: that I care. The deeper it hurts, more vivid and wise what I feel I deserve. Yeah, 'cause I feel way too fabulous.
1: You know, I'm a big fan of SEC college football, the best conference. It's beautiful stuff. Those Florida Gators beat up on those Rebels from Ole Miss over the weekend. Almost brought me to the brink of tears, and the Raiders won yesterday. But there's also another story in the SEC. This, you know, there's a G word that we hate, that we try not to use too much in sports. We may have to use that word on Kamario Taylor, a quarterback from Mississippi State. Generational, as in unicorn, once-in-a-lifetime talent. And because of the modern day age of college football, unfortunately, instead of seeing a player who's really good and saying, wow, they're going to do great things with this team, I can't wait to see what he does next year, immediately it's, I can't wait to see which team gives them the most money to join their team next year. And this is where I can't really bring you to any type of opinion, not that I would ever want to. I just want to ask you a question. How much money would it take for you to leave your hometown? Let's say that your hometown was ideal and you had a hometown job that was perfect, or even your base. Let's say that this base is the best base that you've ever been to, whether it's Vogelway or Kleber, Daner, Rob, I don't, you know, Sembach, there's a bunch of options. How much money would it take for somebody to say, we want to move you somewhere else? Because Kamario Taylor is from Starkville, Mississippi. As a high school student, he was in the student section when Mississippi State was bad, a 2-win football team, and he was, you know, shirtless, waving his shirt and still supporting the Bulldogs. And now he has a chance. Now he is playing for his dream team. But people are saying, you know, and he's even been on record saying, like, people don't understand how much I love this school, because they asked him, like, you're going to leave after the year, right, and go to another school. But now people online are saying he may say that, but can he turn down $8 million? Can he turn down a house for his parents? Can he turn down generational money? Can he turn down investments of a degree to provide equity? And I was thinking, oh, man, like, in our military careers, that is kind of a big question, because for some, it's easy to say that. For others, you don't really know what the answer is. Everyone's got something different. I respect people who do stay, though, but also sometimes for the sake of your career, that's why you need to make a change. That's why coming up next hour, developmental duty fair, if you're Air Force, this is a chance that maybe you could have that same change in your career that will avoid you hitting the button and show you how beautiful it is to stay in the military. Here's Hillary Duff. We got Taylor Swift after.

0: Did you know the Kaiserslautern military community has an off-limits list, and visiting an establishment placed on the off-limits list is punishable by UCMJ? To see the current off-limits establishments, visit the U.S. Army Garrison Rhineland Falls website and look for the KMC off-limits list.
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0: Lil Uzi Vert, AF and the Eagle coming up in a few minutes. News and sports roundup from the States. And then after, all the details you need about the developmental duty fair happening tomorrow at noon.
1: Every time I bite my lip, you just lose your grip on reality. So you say, but you keep your distance. So you say, but you never lean in. I feel my neck, you break your sweat.

0: Easter is not done. I'm Deborah Valentine, Fox News. A nor'easter is still affecting the Mid-Atlantic and New England regions with severe weather conditions. Fox's Christina Coleman has the latest.
1: The monstrous nor'easter that's been hammering much of the East Coast this weekend is finally beginning to weaken, but major damage has already been done. The powerful storm delivering significant flooding, strong winds, heavy rain, and massive waves across the coast. At least one person has been killed. Four others are hurt. Some of the hardest hit places were in New Jersey and Massachusetts. Water levels in Atlantic City, New Jersey surged to their highest point since Superstorm Sandy on Saturday, prompting evacuations and rescues. Boston and New York also saw flooding and damaging winds, the storm knocking out power to tens of thousands of people. Thousands of flights have also been canceled or delayed. Rain showers are expected to continue through Monday morning before things finally calm down.
0: Tens of thousands of people are still without power across the northeastern U.S., according to PowerOutage.us. A 56-year-old man was killed by a falling tree in Brooklyn, New York. Hurricane Nolo is moving away from the Hawaiian Islands amid a lingering threat of heavy rain and flash flooding. A shelter-in-place order is lifted for Towson University in Maryland. It followed a nearby shooting which injured one man on Sunday. Baltimore County Police spokesperson Detective Trey Corbin says the injured person has been taken to a hospital.
2: Notified that an individual and located this individual in the area of Campus Drive. It is an 18-year-old male who sustained a non-life-threatening gunshot wound.
0: The detective confirmed people are in custody without providing further details. No arrests have been announced. An investigation is ongoing. 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
3: Federal newscast. Some of the Pentagon's top jobs are still empty, nearly 2 years into the Trump administration.
4: Senate Republicans are holding up nominees for key Pentagon jobs to show they aren't happy with the Defense Department's policy shop. Two have sat in limbo for more than a year. Alex Velez Green, tapped to become Deputy Undersecretary of Defense for Policy, and Austin Dahmer, the nominee for Assistant Secretary of Defense for Strategy, Plans, and Capabilities. Both were announced in June 2025. Matt O'Malley, who would be the number two acquisition official, was picked in April, but a paperwork issue is slowing his appointment. Rachel Cohen, Federal News Network.
3: And Marines at two North Carolina bases are getting new barracks. The Navy says it's awarded contracts to replace nine dorms at Marine Corps Air Station Cherry Point and Camp Lejeune. Those aging barracks will be torn down and replaced with larger buildings with better utilities, shared kitchens, laundry rooms, and recreation areas. Find these stories and more at federalnewsnetwork.com. I'm Eric White.
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6: Major League Baseball's regular season ended Sunday with a Philadelphia victory over Tampa Bay 7-3. The Phillies survived to get to the wild card series. They have the first game Tuesday at Atlanta. Houston wins the AL West as a division champ. It'll host the White Sox starting Tuesday. Houston won its finale 9-0 at the A's. The Mariners fired manager Dan Wilson. The U.S. golfers came back to beat the Internationals at the President's Cup in Chicago 17-13. Kyle Larson took the NASCAR race at Kansas. In the opener of the WNBA playoffs, New York won at Minnesota. Victories for Golden State, Las Vegas, and Atlanta. In the Sunday night NFL game, Denver was down 16-0 at the half and still beat the Rams 30-26 on a touchdown with under a minute to go. Baltimore won on a 56-yard field goal on the final play in Rio, beating Dallas 34-31. And victories for 3-0 teams, San Francisco, Minnesota, and Las Vegas.

0: The Wake Up Wave, AFN K-Town. I'm Senior Airman Dom Ingram, taking you through the entirety of your morning, whether it's 7 a.m. or 8, 9, or 10. I mean, the show's for 4 hours. You want to listen to the wind down? That's also a great option. That's 2 p.m. to 6 p.m. today with DJ K. Got two special guests joining you and I right now. Air Force Staff Sergeant Dion Parker, 86 FSS, also ALS instructor. For now, we got more as to why he's doing it for in this era, in this period, coming up in a little bit. And Tech Sergeant Manuel Espino Perez, you're the NCRIC Air Clearance Authority, HQ USAFE F Africa. How are both of you doing on this marvelous Monday?
1: Pretty good. Good morning. Thanks for having us.
2: Hey, doing great, man.
0: So we have this big event tomorrow on the Air Force side, the Developmental Duty Fair. Both of you have jobs by trade. And you are doing, or maybe doing, because Sergeant Perez, you're doing a different job right now, right? Or you're just promoting the developmental duty?
1: Just promoting it for now, but I have done in the past something that kind of ties up into my job, yes.
0: Okay, so Sergeant Parker, let's start with you. You are fuels by trade, and now you're an ALS instructor. What has taking, I wouldn't even say a step back, what has taking a different path with a different job in the military done for your career?
2: Man, it's really gave me a great perspective on the Air Force, right? It helped me understand how all these career fields connect to one another and share a relationship of one cannot operate without the next. And it's such a rewarding opportunity of just pouring in and giving back to those troops and shaping the future of the Air Force.
0: And Sergeant Perez, why should somebody, from your point, from your purview, why should somebody consider a developmental duty?
1: I think it just helps with career growth, giving them a different perspective. Just like Sergeant Parker said, like we kind of get sucked into the day-to-day, and we might plateau at some point, or maybe we're looking something outside of what we do on a day-to-day basis. So I think that as a challenge or like an opportunity really gives somebody the opportunity to develop themselves.
0: Would you say for both of you, even though one's from kind of like the outside while you're promoting it, the other one's from the inside because you've actually, you're in the DSD route, has this added a great amount of perspective to your career?
1: I'll say, yeah, definitely. At least from myself, for example, having like the UDM background, I think it added a lot of more knowledge to my logistics / transportation side of things, just definitely being a lot more knowledgeable about just kind of like what Sergeant Parker said, like how my career field ties into other career fields and how we collaborate and make the mission happen.
0: And Sergeant Parker, you being an ALS instructor, that's a classroom of what, 20 students?
2: Yeah, so classrooms would probably range from 14 to 16 students at a time. And it's really just a great chance to really, you get to know people on a personal level, but you also get to teach them and give them the things that you wanted when you were coming up as an airman and transitioning to that supervisor state.
0: That's 14 to 16 potential different jobs that you're able to connect with, make that connection. And there's valuable connections that are made through different jobs in the military. We've got more on the Developmental Duty Fair coming up after MGK.

0: had since birth. Everyone's seeing this money I'm blowing, but nobody's seeing the work. Look, Dad, I'm like you. For me to don't work. I like digging in a. I like till it hurt.
1: And if my eyes roll back, then let the tears come first. Been holding those in too long, faking it like I'm too strong.
0: And when my eyes roll back, throw my body in the dam. And them things in my pocket, will you hide?

I know that it takes time. I'm coming to get you. Walking a straight line, I need me a breakthrough. The grapevine, sipping the grape juice. Chopping up, it's getting harder to face you.

0: You're getting closer to that ideal lunch window. Actually, tomorrow, that ideal lunch window, you could do something a little bit different at the BX food court. Joining me, Air Force Staff Sergeant Dion Parker and Technical Sergeant Manuel Perez. Thank you both for remaining with us here at AFN. Tomorrow, the Developmental Duty Fair. This is happening at the BX food court, so it's not going to be hard to miss, but at what time will this start and it'll go to what?
1: Correct. Excuse me. 1100 hours to 1400. We'll be out there, the whole cadre of an array of different AFSCs. We're going to have some tables set up, some labels on the tables, that way you can see, take your pick, just like the memo that went out, you can see which ones are out there. Come out, ask a question, network a little bit. Maybe it's not something that you were thinking about right now of doing, but maybe like something in the future, and maybe like learn about the career fields themselves from the SMEs themselves.
0: Yeah, I know that I said noon last hour. Technically still not wrong, but it does start at 11, so I want to correct myself there. It starts at 11, goes all the way, you said, to 14, so 14. That's 2 p.m.
1: Yes.
0: Looking forward to it. Sergeant Parker, what are you excited most about this tomorrow?
2: Well, really just getting to talk to people and really share what we do, right? A lot of times you don't often, you know about ALS instructors, but how often do you get to talk to them outside of ALS? So this is just a great opportunity to get ourselves out there and get people interested in coming and joining us and being a part of our team.
0: Yeah, I know that there's going to be, I mean, this is kind of like, if you guys are majoring or already majored in like human resources, this is like the recruiting side of it. Like,
2: right.
0: Can you sell somebody on just considering the idea of, you know, maybe take, because it's what, when you're developmental duty, that's 3-4 years?
2: 3 years, yep.
0: That's three years away. Can you take a 3-year, not a passenger route, but just a different route and see, you know,
2: right.
0: You may come out on the other side, you may have a nice promotion, you may have more perspective that helps you get more promotion. So you never know. It all starts with having that conversation. Tomorrow, BX Food Court, it's not going to be hard to miss, right?
1: Correct, no.
0: You guys will have all the tables set up and everything, 11 a.m. to 2 p.m. Sergeant Parker, Sergeant Perez, is there anything else you want to add?
1: No, I think that's all. Thanks for having us, and I hope to see everybody out there with good questions and just network.
0: Yeah, networking is the key. Here's Doja Cat, Say So. We've got Sabrina Carpenter's Espresso after 10:17 a.m. on a Monday, AFN K-Town.

Coming up in 7 minutes, your 3-day weather forecast. And then after, because we spoke earlier about what it would take for you to leave that dream job for a better one, we're going to look at some of the options I had to leave this dream job 4 years ago.

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1: Good morning, KMC. The high for today will be 80 degrees with a low of 59 degrees. There will be partly cloudy skies and calm winds. For tomorrow, the high will be in the high 70s and the low will be in the low 60s. There will be clear skies and calm winds. On Wednesday, the high will be in the low 80s and low in the high 60s with partly cloudy skies and calm winds. This is A1C Proden reporting from the 21st Operational Weather Squadron at Capone Air Station for AFN The Eagle.
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10:33 a.m. Justin, Drew, Bieber, the Wake Up Wave. So, coming up, we've got the four options I had if I did not want to take Germany, if I actually chose 4 years ago to not be the AFN guy, be the radio guy. There was a lot of cash involved, under the table, of course, completely unregulated system. This is why I can talk about it 4 years later. Not sure this flies in today's Air Force. I had some pretty good offers. Maybe you compete with one. We've got more up next.

If it's meant to be, B-Rexa, Florida Georgia Line, AFN, the Eagle. We talked last hour about Kamario Taylor, Mississippi State. You know, he says he's home. He says he's happy. He grew up in Starkville, Mississippi. But now people are saying, we can offer you all of this if you just leave. Come play with us. Reminded me of 4 years ago. I found out that I got the orders to Germany. And because I had $20,000 in student loan debt, which I paid off 3 years ago, I knew that I wanted to shop the base. Not shop on the base, but I knew because it was unregulated then. Tech school back then was a different game. People were definitely throwing some wads of cash under the table if you could agree to change your base or swap assignments with somebody. I don't think that exists in today's world, but today's world is a lot different than what it was in 2022. I had four offers to trade Germany. I entertained all of them because nobody likes $20,000 in student loan debt. And the first one, the rule that I gave to the detachment was the first one would go to my roommate. Like, well, he would be the first offer that I heard. He said, I think he was going to Utah. I can't remember if it was somewhere in Utah, right? Base names leave me at this minute, 10:38 on a Monday. But he said, I'll give you $4,000 if you go to Utah. Utah, you know, I could be a big fan of the BYU football team. I like their school colors. Cold weather guy, maybe not. I just said, you know, man, probably not going to work out. It is what it is. Gave him a handshake, dapped him up, told him I love him, though. I know that he really had a good time at Utah. The next one was Shaw, South Carolina. I think that went up to $6,000. Warm weather, beach, kind of close to home, or at least my dad's side because he's from the DMV. So I entertained that for a solid 2 days. And then I just said, you know, I don't know if my answers are in South Carolina. That's okay, too. Declined that one, respectfully moved on. Offer three was probably the most entertaining because he sent me a text in the middle of class and he said, I am from Arizona. I got assigned to stay in Arizona. I don't want to do this. Like, I'm exercising all options. He sent me a message. He said, I'll start at $12,000, but I'll also let you pick the number. But I will start at $12,000. And I think the only reason I turned that down was because eligibility wasn't there. And also Arizona heat. I'm a warm weather guy, or at least at that time I was. It's a different ball game in Arizona heat. So I graciously turned that down too. And then the fourth offer was an offer not like the previous three because it wasn't cash. Somebody who I graduated with, he said, look, I'm not going to give you a giant wad of cash, but I did buy a brand new car while I was over here. And he was stationed in Montgomery, and he knows that I have a very close relationship with mom and dad. And he said, I can't give you cash. I'll give you a car, and I'm stationed in Montgomery, so you can use that car to drive an hour and a half every weekend if you want to see mom and dad, or if you want to go to Atlanta, or if you want to drive through Dothan and go to Florida. That was probably the offer that was so, like, the most tempting, because you can't really put a price on family. Doesn't Dom Toretto say that in Fast and Furious? You can't put a price on family. So I took a lot of time on that. Maybe he said, I'll give you like 5 or 6 days to decide because then we're going to have to start like doing stuff AFPC and other eligibility things. But I ended up saying, no, you know what? Something was pushing me to go to Europe, and it was the best decision I think I ever made. Looking back, probably one of the most valuable decisions I ever made, because if that didn't happen, then I never would have met you, which is why I'm so thankful for you, by the way. Just want to say that. So the art of a decision is really powerful, but also something that helped me when I got here that made me learn that I made the right decision was the great environment that existed when I PCS'd here. Great support systems, great coworkers, great environment, great community. That could be the difference between somebody saying, I hate this base, or I love this place. Here's Tom Petty.

0: Somebody! 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

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People were texting me saying, hey, are you watching the Gator game on AFN Now? I was like, oh yeah, I'm definitely watching the Gator game. That's for sure. They sent me a video over the weekend of, Dom, is this you in the commercial? Yeah, yeah, that's me. I am that guy. But AFN Now is where you can go download it for free. You want to watch highlights of the Gators or Raiders wins from this past weekend? 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

seems like we've just begun, but suddenly we are through. Hope I've been one of the nicest parts of your Monday, because you certainly are one of the nicest parts of mine. Coming up in just a few minutes, precisely 5, news and sports roundup from the States. We got the wind down this afternoon, 2 p.m. Central European time. I'll be back tomorrow. Tomorrow. Hi, my name is Trey. I have a basketball game tomorrow, 7 a.m. to 11 a.m. on the wake up wave.

0: ABC News. I'm Sherry Preston. Under arrest right now in Great Britain, several men who may have been trying to bomb an airbase outside London used by America to fly missions against Iran. The suspects stopped after tips about suspicious vans in the area. Here's ABC's Karen Waugh.
1: Officers soon arrested five men on suspicion of terrorism and explosive offenses. Bomb disposal robots spent hours examining the three vans. 85 nearby homes were evacuated. Police overnight not yet saying whether they found explosives. Images obtained by British news outlets appear to show shirtless suspects handcuffed, sitting in the road.
0: This as tensions in the Middle East are pushing oil prices up once again. This morning heading back toward $107 a barrel. President Trump says he thinks diesel prices are high not because of the Middle East, but because of Ukrainian attacks on Russia.
2: I spoke to President Zelensky. I said, you got to take it easy on the refineries.
3: What did he say?
2: He said, well, probably do that.
0: The president also saying he is mulling a ban on U.S. exports of diesel, but experts say that likely wouldn't do much to bring down prices. Large parts of the East Coast still soaked by the nor'easter that also smacked areas with hurricane-force winds. Mudslides are still a threat in Hawaii with Hurricane Nolo offshore. And a different Pacific hurricane, Polo, is about to hit Mexico. ABC meteorologist Jeff Smith says that could mean a lot of rain in the U.S. Southwest.
4: This is a level 3 out of 4 risk. Arizona, parts of Utah, southwestern Colorado, and New Mexico. 2-inch per hour rainfall rates possible by later on today. And this can continue through the middle part of the week as well. So that is a major flash flood risk in that area. It could be totals topping a half a foot.
0: A New Mexico teacher critically hurt after being shot. They have learned that the juvenile suspect, a 13-year-old at Highland Middle School, is currently in custody being held on numerous charges. You're listening to ABC News.
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6: I'm Staff Sergeant Douglas Lorand. In Hawaii, U.S. Army soldiers have undertaken Lightning Academy's Jungle Operations Training Course. JOTC is a 12-day military program designed to teach service members how to fight, survive, and win in harsh tropical and jungle environments. In the Republic of Korea, U.S. and ROK Marines have participated in the Seoul Recapture Run. This 50-kilometer run commemorated the advance upon Seoul following the successful Incheon landing during the Korean War. And in Japan, U.S. Army soldiers have conducted aerial insertion training alongside the Japanese Ground Self-Defense Force during Exercise Orient Shield 26. Orient Shield 26 is designed to test the reception and integration of U.S. forces deployed to Japan. This has been your Pacific Pulse. I'm Air Force Staff Sergeant Douglas Lorance.
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8: Major League Baseball's regular season ended Sunday with a Philadelphia victory over Tampa Bay 7-3. The Phillies survived to get to the wild card series. They have the first game Tuesday at Atlanta. Houston wins the AL West as a division champ. It'll host the White Sox starting Tuesday. Houston won its finale 9-0 at the A's. The Mariners fired manager Dan Wilson. The U.S. golfers came back to beat the Internationals at the President's Cup in Chicago 17-13. Kyle Larson took the NASCAR race at Kansas. In the opener of the WNBA playoffs, New York won at Minnesota. Victories for Golden State, Las Vegas, and Atlanta. In the Sunday night NFL game, Denver was down 16-0 at the half and still beat the Rams 30-26 on a touchdown with under a minute to go. Baltimore won on a 56-yard field goal on the final play in Rio, beating Dallas 34-31. And victories for 3-0 teams, San Francisco, Minnesota, and Las Vegas.
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0: Military technology is protecting this stadium. How is that, you ask? Back in the 1980s, the Air Force funded research to protect MX missiles from external vibrations or shocks. The resulting technology, called seismic dampers, found its way into a wide range of military systems. Now, seismic dampers are used to protect buildings, bridges, and other structures from shocks related to natural disasters. Seismic dampers, another benefit of military research.
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2: Welcome to this week's Reflective Moments of America's Military, a weekly segment where we take you through some of the major events from the U.S. military's 250-year history. 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Named by President Franklin D. Roosevelt to symbolize the mission of restoring freedom to Europe, Liberty ships were mass-produced to keep global Allied supply lines open during World War II. Stay tuned for more next week.
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3: This is your News in One. Reporting for AFN Europe, I'm Airman First Class Alexandra Dale. U.S. service members gathered with the citizens of Les France to unveil a memorial honoring the sacrifices of two American World War II heroes. The monument honors U.S. Army Technician 4th Grade Ewing Boggs and Private First Class George Popovich, who were killed in action in the French village 82 years ago. Commander of 2nd Battalion, 37th Armored Regiment, 1st Armored Division, U.S. Army Lieutenant Colonel Steve Saxon says the tribute is a powerful reminder of shared history.
4: It's remarkable that we're able to still come together. The feeling of gratefulness from the French people and just being able to relive some of our legacy and pay homage to those that came before us.
3: Their memory lives on, not just engraved in stone, but through the enduring partnership between the two nations. That was your News in One. I'm Airman First Class Alexandra Dale.
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18: I'm Colonel Nick Hague, Space Force Guardian and NASA astronaut. 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Thanks to the American Forces Network, I stayed in touch with news, sports, and the little things that make the station feel like home. Wherever duty takes us, even into space, staying connected keeps us grounded. 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

0: looking to do big damage.
1: I'm Dave Anthony, Fox News. That's what President Trump says about the thwarted terror plot in Britain.
2: The arrest in the UK was fantastic. Working with Britain, it was an amazing job.
1: That was his reaction while at the President's Cup golf tournament in Medina, in Illinois, where he watched the U.S. beat an international team. As for the plot,
3: five men are suspected of explosive and terrorism offenses after a major incident in southwest England. Police were alerted by a farmer who saw three suspicious vans near RAF Fairford, a UK-owned airbase operated by the United States, home to bombers used to strike Iran. The farmer told British media she saw a large group of hooded and masked men, and within minutes of calling it in, the nearby village was full of armed police.
1: Fox's Jonathan Savage in London. Iran says it is ready for either a resumption of war or more talks. After President Trump rejected Iran's latest ceasefire offer that included a demand the U.S. naval blockade end and lift sanctions as well, Iran's foreign minister Abbas Araghchi tells NBC's Meet the Press.
4: They had tested us in both cases. They tested us in their aggression twice, and they are welcome if they want to test us once again. They have tested us also in diplomacy. In 2015, we had a deal.
1: Referencing an Obama-era nuclear agreement President Trump ended in his first term. The president's also been pushing back on calls for more regulations on artificial intelligence.
5: Late Sunday, the president said he was dining with Dario Amodei, the CEO of Anthropic, the makers of the AI chatbot Claude. The CEO surprised some here in Washington earlier this month when he called for a slowdown in AI growth. Anthropic, which has faced headwinds in getting government contracts, has warned AI could become too powerful too quickly. But the president says he's worried regulating it now will give China the upper hand.
1: That's Fox's Mark Meredith. 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
8: Major League Baseball's regular season ended Sunday with a Philadelphia victory over Tampa Bay 7-3. The Phillies survived to get to the wild card series. They have the first game Tuesday at Atlanta. Houston wins the AL West as a division champ. It'll host the White Sox starting Tuesday. Houston won its finale 9-0 at the A's. The Mariners fired manager Dan Wilson. The U.S. golfers came back to beat the Internationals at the President's Cup in Chicago 17-13. Kyle Larson took the NASCAR race at Kansas. In the opener of the WNBA playoffs, New York won at Minnesota. Victories for Golden State, Las Vegas, and Atlanta. In the Sunday night NFL game, Denver was down 16-0 at the half and still beat the Rams 30-26 on a touchdown with under a minute to go. Baltimore won on a 56-yard field goal on the final play in Rio, beating Dallas 34-31. And victories for 3-0 teams, San Francisco, Minnesota, and Las Vegas.
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4: Hey, you! 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
5: Mom, please, take that stupid bullhorn away from him and make him go do something else. Anything else.
6: Okay, tell you what. I'll make it disappear if you'll show him some things he can help carry and pack up.
5: Mom.
6: You know, it's important for him to feel like he's part of the move. It'll make everything better for all of us. Trust me. Now and once we're in the new place.
4: Hey, Mom! Yeah, you!
6: And that'll do it. Give me the bullhorn. Thank you.
7: Today's federal newscast, some of the Pentagon's top jobs are still empty, nearly 2 years into the Trump administration.
8: Senate Republicans are holding up nominees for key Pentagon jobs to show they aren't happy with the Defense Department's policy shop. Two have sat in limbo for more than a year. Alex Velez Green, tapped to become Deputy Undersecretary of Defense for Policy, and Austin Dahmer, the nominee for Assistant Secretary of Defense for Strategy, Plans, and Capabilities. Both were announced in June 2025. Matt O'Malley, who would be the number two acquisition official, was picked in April, but a paperwork issue is slowing his appointment. Rachel Cohen, Federal News Network.
7: And Marines at two North Carolina bases are getting new barracks. The Navy says it's awarded contracts to replace nine dorms at Marine Corps Air Station Cherry Point and Camp Lejeune. Those aging barracks will be torn down and replaced with larger buildings with better utilities, shared kitchens, laundry rooms, and recreation areas. Find these stories and more at federalnewsnetwork.com. I'm Eric White.
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Oh my, my, oh my, my love, I take one look at you, you're taking me out.

0: Corporal Maminsky, I knew you would come to see the safety soothsayer. See, see.
1: Wow, how did you know?
0: What? Look into the crystal ball.
1: Okay, yeah, yeah.
0: You are riding a motorcycle overseas. A PCS, no?
1: Yeah.
0: But be warned, to ride safe, you must first become acquainted with the local riding environments and host country laws. Or else...
1: Or else what?
0: I see you passing cobblestones.
1: Oh, man, I passed cobblestones once. That hurt like...
0: kidney stones, you moron! Cobblestones!
1: Oh.
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1: From ABC News, I'm Sherry Preston. From the East Coast down to the Pacific, storms battering the country all weekend long. A nor'easter caused downed trees, flooding, and beach erosion. ABC meteorologist Leslie Lopez says there were problems from the Carolinas up through Cape Cod.
2: In North Carolina, shoreline loss in the aftermath of the storm. Massive waves slamming into beachfront communities, tearing away at homes and properties. The storm's winds going up to 80 miles per hour in some areas, blasting the region. Hundreds of thousands losing power in the Northeast. The storm downing power lines, damaging homes, and smashing cars.
1: Hawaii is still feeling the effects of Hurricane Nolo, as the Baja Peninsula and parts of the Southwest will be the targets of Hurricane Polo off Mexico's coast. Five men under arrest in the UK, caught near a major airbase hosting U.S. forces in southwest England. ABC's Lana Moise has details.
3: British police say the public's report led them to the vehicles. President Trump, however, telling reporters the suspects were already under surveillance.
4: The arrest in the UK was fantastic. We had them under investigation.
3: Since March, the U.S. has been launching operations against Iran from that base with heavy bombers. While it's unclear whether the men arrested have ties to Iran, in July, Iran's Islamic Revolutionary Guard said any U.K. base used to attack Iran is a legitimate target.
1: New York prosecutors are reopening the investigation into allegations that a Cornell University student was raped by several members of the Chi Phi fraternity in 2024. DA Matthew Van Houten.
5: I understand that with sexual abuse and survivors, there is always a period of time that is based on the human being where someone may not understand fully what happened.
1: The alleged victim accuses the school of failing to properly investigate. Now, Cornell says it conducted a thorough investigation at the time and that there were suspensions and expulsions at the time. You're listening to ABC News.
6: This is your News in One. Reporting for AFN Europe, I'm Airman First Class Alexandra Dale. U.S. service members gathered with the citizens of Les France to unveil a memorial honoring the sacrifices of two American World War II heroes. The monument honors U.S. Army Technician 4th Grade Ewing Boggs and Private First Class George Popovich, who were killed in action in the French village 82 years ago. Commander of 2nd Battalion, 37th Armored Regiment, 1st Armored Division, U.S. Army Lieutenant Colonel Steve Saxon says the tribute is a powerful reminder of shared history.
7: It's remarkable that we're able to still come together, the feeling of gratefulness from the French people and just being able to relive some of our legacy and pay homage to those that came before us.
6: Their memory lives on, not just engraved in stone, but through the enduring partnership between the two nations. That was your News in One. I'm Airman First Class Alexandra Dale.
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9: Major League Baseball's regular season ended Sunday with a Philadelphia victory over Tampa Bay 7-3. The Phillies survived to get to the wild card series. They have the first game Tuesday at Atlanta. Houston wins the AL West as a division champ. It'll host the White Sox starting Tuesday. Houston won its finale 9-0 at the A's. The Mariners fired manager Dan Wilson. The U.S. golfers came back to beat the Internationals at the President's Cup in Chicago 17-13. Kyle Larson took the NASCAR race at Kansas. In the opener of the WNBA playoffs, New York won at Minnesota. Victories for Golden State, Las Vegas, and Atlanta. In the Sunday night NFL game, Denver was down 16-0 at the half and still beat the Rams 30-26 on a touchdown with under a minute to go. Baltimore won on a 56-yard field goal on the final play in Rio, beating Dallas 34-31. And victories for 3-0 teams, San Francisco, Minnesota, and Las Vegas.
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0: on.
1: Halt! None shall pass!
2: What? None shall pass! Unless they are to answer this question correctly. What beeth the difference twixt a general power of attorney and a special power of attorney?
3: I can't be bothered with this. I am King Arthur. Have at you!
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2: It's merely a flesh wound!
1: Halt! None shall pass!
2: What? None shall pass! Unless they are to answer this question correctly. What beeth the difference twixt a general power of attorney and a special power of attorney?
3: I can't be bothered with this.
0: I am King Arthur. Have at you!
4: It would appear that the king didn't know that a general power of attorney grants almost unlimited authority, whereas a special power of attorney restricts that authority. Visit your legal office for more information.
2: Just merely a flesh wound!
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0: Beyond the Eagle.
1: They are all British nationals. I'm Dave Anthony, Fox News. We're just learning that from UK counter-terror police today after five men were taken into custody in a thwarted plot near Fairford Air Force Base operated by the U.S.
2: Gloucestershire police say they received a call for three suspicious vehicles traveling towards the base. Armed officers responded before they reached it and arrested five men on suspicion of committing offenses under the Explosives Act.
1: That's Fox's Stephanie Bennett in London. President Trump called the arrest fantastic.
3: We had them under investigation. They were looking to do big damage to our port.
1: From there, American fighter jets have flown missions in the Iran conflict. Now, the president has rejected Iran's latest ceasefire offer that U.S. Ambassador to the U.N. Mike Waltz tells NBC's Meet the Press had strings attached the U.S. could not agree to.
4: With this offer came a request to have access to billions in frozen funds, came a request for the lifting of sanctions.
1: Now, Iran says in reaction it's ready for either war to resume or more diplomacy. And Iran's supreme leader put out a statement a short time ago that enemy forces do not dare enter the Gulf and the Arabian Sea would be cleared of enemies. And oil prices, they're rising back up this morning more than 3%. Days after releasing a new song, Taylor Swift made history at the MTV Video Music Awards, winning her 33rd career trophy. Fox's Chandley Painter has more.
5: The pop star received the first ever inaugural artist director honors and won the top prize of the night, which was Video of the Year for The Fate of Ophelia. She dedicated that award to the late country legend Dolly Parton and called her the ultimate showgirl.
6: Everything that happened in her life or her career, she channeled back into love and gratitude and appreciation for her fans.
1: That was on MTV and CBS. Madonna also won seven awards, including Artist of the Year.
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9: Major League Baseball's regular season ended Sunday with a Philadelphia victory over Tampa Bay 7-3. The Phillies survived to get to the wild card series. They have the first game Tuesday at Atlanta. Houston wins the AL West as a division champ. It'll host the White Sox starting Tuesday. Houston won its finale 9-0 at the A's. The Mariners fired manager Dan Wilson. The U.S. golfers came back to beat the Internationals at the President's Cup in Chicago 17-13. Kyle Larson took the NASCAR race at Kansas. In the opener of the WNBA playoffs, New York won at Minnesota. Victories for Golden State, Las Vegas, and Atlanta. In the Sunday night NFL game, Denver was down 16-0 at the half and still beat the Rams 30-26 on a touchdown with under a minute to go. Baltimore won on a 56-yard field goal on the final play in Rio, beating Dallas 34-31. And victories for 3-0 teams, San Francisco, Minnesota, and Las Vegas.
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Ever since you left me a little bit of French Montana here on AFN The Eagle, which is exactly what you are tuned into. I'm Airman First Class Carissa Musket, a.k.a. DJK, back with another edition of The Wind Down. A little bit of a weather update for you here. We got 81 degrees in Kaiserslautern, 77 in Baumholder, 85 euro cents to the U.S. dollar. Traffic is looking clear at 2:06 in the afternoon. Should be smooth sailing out there for you. But of course, if there is anything I didn't see, make sure you head on over to that KMC Traffic by AFN Facebook page, made by the community for the community. Has everything you need to get home and wind down for the day, which is exactly what we're doing right here on The Wind Down. Now, I have a theme for every day of the week. If you tune in regularly, you know this. If you don't, well, now you don't. Now you do. Now you do. Today is Real Talk Monday, and we're going to be getting real. We're coming back with Staying True to Yourself. We're going to get into it right after a couple of bangers.

Little bit of Benson Boone here on AFN The Eagle. Always a good one. Now it's Real Talk Monday. And listen, real is what we're getting, okay? So I hope you are prepared. We're learning how to stay true to ourselves. And listen, I'm not just speaking to you. I'm speaking to myself. I've been here. I've done this. And listen, it is a struggle. So sometimes, you know, we can lose ourselves in relationships we want to last, whether it's a friendship or whatever it is. And sometimes trying to stay connected with that friend who's, you know, showing you time and time again that they just do not align with you and your beliefs. And I feel like sometimes, especially when we're overseas, we can be really almost desperate for friendships. You know what I mean? It can be hard. You're moving so often. Like, you just want some friends, some people to hang out with. And I feel like we kind of put our boundaries down occasionally. So, you know what I mean? You have to be like, okay, we want these relationships. Yes, but we want authentic relationships. We want relationships that align with our beliefs, with our way of life and things like that. So you need to make sure, you know, don't just give into these relationships, but set your boundaries and know when to walk away from a situation. If something is not serving you, then that's the time to, you know, hit the road, Jack, if you will, in quotations. But, you know, I found myself in many of these situations, and as I get older and as I grow and as I evolve, if you will, I've learned that sometimes it's okay, and it's no hard feelings either. It's okay to kind of let go of relationships that are not serving you, or maybe a disservice to you. Even that could be a negative impact. You know what I mean? We want to make sure that we are not maneuvering around our boundaries and our beliefs just to please others. It can affect our mental health, especially, and we just don't want that. We want to be on a mental health grind. And of course, I am going to give you a resource if you or someone you know needs a little bit of mental health help. You can head over to the 86 Medical Group. They have some amazing resources for us right here in the KMC area.

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9: 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The Eagle.

One of the most iconic bangers of all time, if you ask me. A little bit of Yeah, Yeah by Usher. Anyways, we're here with Real Talk Monday, and real is exactly what we are getting. We were just talking about staying true to ourselves, and now we are going to find the beauty in an opened mind, okay? In life, especially around military, we come across very many different walks of life, right? And we can be quick to judge. People may have different beliefs, they may have a different culture, they may look different, they may dress different, and they may have a different energy than you're used to. We all grow up in a different way, and especially in the military, not even just people from our culture, we have people from all over the world in the United States military or militaries in general. We also work with different militaries. So understanding and having an understanding, having an understanding of different walks of life. Good leadership, especially, comes with understanding differences. There are things that may need to be communicated in a different manner with one person than maybe they would with another person. And understanding that is going to make for a very strong leader, a very good leader, if you ask me. You know what I mean? Everyone isn't going to have our same beliefs and our same norms or our same whatever it is that you're thinking of. And so I just want to put that out there that, you know, especially if you are in a leadership position or you're aiming to be in a leadership position or you just like to be a leader, whether you're in one or not, practicing these things, practicing an open mind, practicing understanding and learning how to navigate many different walks of life is what's going to make you a strong leader in the end. So, of course, I want to give you a little bit of a resource. If you do want to evolve your leadership skills, you can reach out to our Professional Development Center over there in Building 411 on Ramstein, a great option to get it started. Now, of course, you know we got more to talk about, but you also know I love to play the bangers, and that's exactly what I'm about to do. And then we're going to be getting into the unreachable dream, or should I say reachable?

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1: Good morning, KMC. This evening, there will be cloudy skies and light winds with an overnight low of 59 degrees. Tomorrow, expect cloudy skies with light winds and a high of 80 degrees. This is Senior Airman Juliet Vess reporting for the 21st Operation West Squadron at Capon Air Station for AFN The Eagle.
2: 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I'm Airman First Class, Trias Rawls. 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
3: To register, contact the ACS front desk at Smith Barracks or Claybrook Concern. 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

The holiday season is approaching. I am so excited both for spooky season. We got good turkey eating season, Christmas time. And then for me, the next month is my birthday and then Valentine's Day. Just keep the gifts coming. You know what I'm saying? Anyways, I will probably partake in a few adult beverages. And if you do too, make sure you're doing it responsibly. If you do find yourself in a situation, reach out to your KMC, Armed Forces Against Drunk Driving. They're there on the weekends to make sure you get home safe.

A little bit of Dracula here on AFN The Eagle. Now we're talking real talk today, okay? Real talk. And I want to talk about the unreachable dream, or I like to say reachable, but we like to think it's unreachable, I should say. So we all have goals. We all have aspirations in life, of course. And mine currently is to get back into college. And I want to start with probably either an associate's or a bachelor's to be determined and work my way to my master's. And this is something that scares me. I'm going to be honest with you. I have been in college before, back when I was 19. I was young. I didn't know what I wanted to do. I was going for nursing at the time, which, respect all of my nurses, but that is just not the path for me. I didn't really have a true passion for that. I just was like 19 years old and I didn't know what I wanted to do. I mean, who knows what they really want to do at 19, honestly. So yeah, I decided to drop those classes. And for me, that experience has kind of been my view of school. And so going into school is a scary thing because I feel like, okay, I failed before, so I'm going to fail again. But really, I need to switch that mindset. And I know I'm bad about it. I can be a negative Nancy. I've said this before on air. I always think the worst case scenario, but I have proven time and time again, especially in my adult life, that I can do it and I will do it. So that is my thing. But my question for you is, you have goals, you have aspirations, but what are you doing right now to make that happen? Are you doing anything? So my challenge for you now is this week, literally this week, think of a small and realistic accomplishment or step that you can take towards that goal or aspiration, whether it's talking to a college, whether it's enrolling in a college, and this is just an example for school, whatever your goals are, what is a step that you can take today or this week to make it happen? Because if I ask you truthfully right now, what are you doing? I have a feeling you might be saying nothing. So make that change. You know what I mean? If you do need a resource to start, if you're looking at a school department like DJK, you can reach out to the University of Maryland Global Campus. It's a great place to start if schooling is your goals and aspirations. But if not, I'm challenging you this week to make that change.

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Little bit of stateside here on AFN The Eagle, always a good one if you ask me. I got a little bit of a weather update here for you. 80 degrees in Kaiserslautern. We got 77 in Baumholder, 85 euro cents to the US dollar, and traffic, it is looking, yeah, it's looking clear at 2:53 in the afternoon. I'm sure most of us are still live laughing and loving it up over at work on this beautiful Monday afternoon. But of course, if you are out and about and you saw anything on the roads that I didn't see, make sure you head on over to that KMC Traffic by AFN Facebook page. It's made by the community for the community and has everything you need to get home and wind down for the day, which you guessed it. That's exactly what we're doing right here on the wind down. We got a little bit of news and sports from the States, and then we are loaded with interviews today. We are starting with our Armstrong Comedy Club. It's going to be a good combo that you don't want to miss.

0: Shiri. Preston, SpaceX has launched its enormous Starship toward orbit for the first time.
1: 4, 3, 2, 1.
0: The company aiming for 6 full laps around Earth to prove its readiness for NASA's Artemis Moon program. Several men are under arrest and in detention in Britain, suspected of plotting a terror attack at a Royal Air Force base near London, from which U.S. strikes against Iran are carried out. ABC's Ian Pannell is outside the base, southwest of London.
2: 5 men arrested under suspicion of preparing acts of terrorism. The bomb squad deploying a robot to search 3 white vans parked nearby. President Trump suggesting this was the result of an ongoing joint operation, saying the men were under surveillance for a long time. But there are clear inconsistencies here between what the police are saying and President Trump. Was this an intelligence-led operation or not?
0: All of those under arrest are from London and in their 20s. Despite a court order, the Trump administration once again is banning a member from the press from covering the president. ABC's Mary Bruce.
3: Over the weekend, CNN was again shut out, prevented from traveling with the president on Air Force One and being a part of the pool, that team of networks that cover the president's every move. The president continuing to ramp up his attacks, even floating the possibility of getting rid of the briefing room entirely.
0: New York investigators are reopening an investigation into an alleged frat house rape that took place at Cornell University 2 years ago.
4: Back in 2024, this then 20-year-old student here at Cornell University alleged she was drugged and gang raped at a fraternity house at this Ivy League campus. There were expulsions and suspensions, but now 2 years later, prosecutors are reopening the case to see if criminal charges are warranted.
0: ABC's Aaron Katursky. Cleanup continuing on the East Coast following that nor'easter that brought strong winds and a lot of rain. You're listening to ABC News.
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7: Major League Baseball's regular season ended Sunday with a Philadelphia victory over Tampa Bay 7-3. The Phillies survived to get to the wild card series. They have the first game Tuesday at Atlanta. Houston wins the AL West as a division champ. It'll host the White Sox starting Tuesday. Houston won its finale 9-0 at the A's. The Mariners fired manager Dan Wilson. The U.S. golfers came back to beat the Internationals at the President's Cup in Chicago 17-13. Kyle Larson took the NASCAR race at Kansas. In the opener of the WNBA playoffs, New York won at Minnesota. Victories for Golden State, Las Vegas, and Atlanta. In the Sunday night NFL game, Denver was down 16-0 at the half and still beat the Rams 30-26 on a touchdown with under a minute to go. Baltimore won on a 56-yard field goal on the final play in Rio, beating Dallas 34-31. And victories for 3-0 teams, San Francisco, Minnesota, and Las Vegas.
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0: Little Bit of Royals by Lorde here on AFN The Eagle, which is exactly what you are tuned into. I'm Airman First Class Carissa Musket, a.k.a. DJ K, back with another edition of The Wind Down. But as I mentioned before I left, if you were tuned in, I'm not here alone. I'm joined by our comedy producer for MWR, Miss Erin Crouch. Erin, how are you doing today?
1: Doing good. Glad to be here.
0: Heck yeah. We have some very fun conversations coming with Erin. But, you know, I got to give you a little bit of a weather update before we get into it. Got an 80... Words are hard. I got 80 degrees in Kaiserslautern, 77 in Baumholder, 85 euro cents to the U.S. dollar. Traffic is still clear at 3:07 in the afternoon. Should be smooth sailing. Of course, if there's anything I missed, make sure you head on over to that KMC Traffic by AFN Facebook page. It's made by the community for the community. Has everything you need to get home and wind down for the day, which you guessed it. That's exactly what we're doing right here on The Wind Down, outside of playing bangers. Anyways, we got some really fun things coming with Erin. You don't want to miss it. If you love to laugh, then you should definitely stick around. And I mean, who doesn't love to laugh?

0: Little bit of baby doll here on AFN The Eagle. Always a jam, if you ask me. New word unlocked. Anyways, we are back with Aaron. And I know we were chatting about this upcoming event we were about to mention here before. And I'm really excited. I can't believe it's already here. We were just chatting how October is Thursday is insane to me. But tell me about this event and what can we expect?
1: Yeah, so I know I always tell you how excited I am for the upcoming show, but this one is truly a knockout. Your headliner for the show that's going to be on starting on Thursday is Jordan Prince. He is an influencer. You'll see him on all the reels. He has hundreds of thousands of followers across TikTok, across Instagram, across everything. And he is super hilarious. He's the one who's making the jokes about what your German neighbors do when you do something wrong with your trash and all of that. So he is coming to do shows here in the KMC, and his shows are going to be on Thursday at Vogelway at the Armstrong Club and on Saturday at Baumholder at Rhinelander. So I am so excited to see him there, like in person, and to hang out with him too.
0: Yeah, absolutely. It sounds like a very exciting event and a good Thursday night to vibe, like going into your weekend. I think it's not 4-day yet. I keep on thinking that 4 days.
1: The ninth to the 12th. I've got that on my calendar
0: too. Yes. But still a good time and still a good Thursday night to lead into your Friday. So what have the past shows been like?
1: So the past shows have been really fun too. Like because of the timing of this one, I had to work with Jordan's schedule. So the September show was only 2 weeks ago. So literally we did just see each other then. And that one was really fun. My headliner was a professional equestrian. So she had some horse jokes. And a Spanish comedian out of Barcelona was my feature last month. So they're always a good time. I try to get a whole bunch of different kinds of comedians out to show y'all what we've got out here.
0: Absolutely. A different plethora to keep it rotating. I like that. And I know I saw the flyers for it. I was going to go, but I wasn't in. I had work to do. But this one, I think I'm free Thursday night. So shoot, I'm taking myself on a date, I think.
1: You better get there early because people have been messaging me about this. They're pretty much, you know, people have been making reservations. I am sure that this one is going to sell out at the Vogelway show for sure. If you do not get in at the Vogelway show, you can try again at Baumholder because we're going to have more room at the Rhinelander probably.
0: Okay. So if you miss it this time, then we got Baumholder as well.
1: Correct.
0: And speaking of details, that's exactly what we're going to be getting into. Don't go anywhere. We're going to give you the who, what, when, where, and why. Well, we give you the who, but we'll give you the when, where, and all the other things that go with that. Anyways, a little bit of a banger, and then we'll get into it. We'll be back. Stay tuned if you want to know more.

0: Don't chase that squirrel.
1: Hey, did you know German law recommends leashing your dogs in the forest so they don't run off like Spot just did?
0: I didn't know that.
1: Yeah, there's a whole list of things about owning a dog in Germany that are different than in America.
0: Well, how do I find out?
1: Just contact GACO, the German American Community Office. They offer a huge network for assistance and can answer all your questions about living in Germany.
0: Spot, you're back. Okay, let's go to the GACO.
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8: Plugged in.
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0: You know, you're wondering, DJK, okay, what are the details? Where is it? When is it? What are the times? All the things. But don't worry, we have Aaron to share the details with you.
1: Yes, I am here. So first of all, the first show is going to be at Vogelway Armstrong Club. If you don't know where that is, it's on the housing side of Vogelway. You come right in the front gate there off of Priesterstrasse, and you make the first right, and that's the club right there. And they have a restaurant, The Hideaway, so you can have a little snack before you get started. The show itself is going to start at 8 p.m. and doors are going to open about 6:30 or 7. I do suggest you get there early. There has been a lot of interest in the show, and I want to make sure that you do get, you know, a spot that you want and all of that in there. You can pay with cash or card if you are buying a ticket at the entrance there. And then for the Baumholder show, that show starts a little early because Baumholder people need a long night to party. So we start at 7 p.m. at Baumholder, and it is at the Rhinelander. If you have not been there, you basically just keep driving up the hill in Baumholder until you reach the top, and that's the Rhinelander. And they will be opening at 6 p.m. The doors will be opening at 6 p.m. And again, you can pay with cash or card there. There is not a restaurant on site, but you can have, like, there's a little kind of cart where they do some kind of snacks and stuff there. So you will save money on the tickets by making a reservation. The tickets are $10 with a reservation and $15 at the door. So I cannot wait to see everybody. I think this is going to be such a good time.
0: Absolutely. It sounds like a really good time. I know Jordan Prince is going to, he's going to be a funny one, definitely, for sure. I think I may have to come to Baumholder if I can't make this one, or if I can't get in this one. But make sure you make your reservations. Make sure you get your tickets in advance, because this is going to be a booked out, most likely.
1: Yeah, they are suggesting that you stop in for a reservation if you don't get through on the phone, because the phones have been a little iffy recently.
0: Okay, so stop in if you can't get through on the phones, so you can have yourself a good Thursday night or Baumholder.
1: Saturday night, October.
0: All right, so this weekend and this week is the time for our comedy. Aaron, thank you so much for coming out and sharing all this fun stuff with us. We're excited to see the show.
1: Thanks for having me.
0: Of course. Now, don't go anywhere. You know what? I love to yap, but don't worry, I won't be yapping alone. We got an interview right after this.

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1: Good morning, KMC. This evening, there will be cloudy skies and light winds with an overnight low of 59 degrees. Tomorrow, expect cloudy skies and light winds and a high of 80 degrees.

0: 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This is Senior Airman Juliet Vass reporting for the 21st Operation West Squadron at Capon Air Station for AFN the Eagle.
1: 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This is your KMC update. I'm Airman First Class, Trace Rawls. Army Community Service language courses are returning in October, but classes at Claybrook Acerin will look a little different.
2: ACS offers beginner and intermediate English and conversational German courses in 8-week blocks for adult ID card holders. 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
3: The issue right now is we still don't currently have an instructor in Claybrook Acerin over in Kaiserslautern, so the people who sign up over there will be taking the courses online through me here at Smith Barracks.
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1: That's it for your KMC update. 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

0: A little bit of sunflower posty here. Now I have our MNFRC work life specialist, Miss Nadia Krajewski. Nadia, how are you doing today?
1: I am wunderbar.
0: Ooh, okay. Ooh, is that wonderful?
1: Yes.
0: Okay. Yeah. Wonderful, wonderful. See, I knew it. All right, so we're going to be chatting about driving in Deutschland. You got to stay tuned, though, of course. I got a little bit of sugar. We're going down. An absolute iconic banger. We'll be right back with Nadia. Stay tuned. We'll be back. I said that already.

0: Little bit of Fallout Boys, an absolute iconic song, if you ask me. Now, we are back with Nadia, and we are talking about driving in Deutschland. I know when I first got out here, it can be a little bit confusing. Yes, I take the course, and I pass and get my license, but I can't say I'm 100% confident. But you have resources for us if we aren't.
1: Yeah, so we twice a year we have a course called Driving in Deutschland. If you want to drive like a pro, like a German, I don't know if you knew this, but the German system trains them like professional drivers. So they take their speeding, their autobahns very seriously. Safety is always first. So with that, we partnered up with the German Polizei and our safety office and the user licensing office. They're all going to be available and have some extra information, such as, can I turn right on red? Or what kind of winter tires do I need? Or what kind of tires do I need? That's all coming upon us now with winter is coming, right? So this will be on the 20th of October from CRA 30 to 10 at the Hercules Theater on Ramstein. And just because it's Air Force doesn't mean that Army and Navy aren't welcome. We are purple, so please come out. I want to reduce the amount of stress that my son is always talking about seeing on social media. So please make some time. If you want to sign up, you can go to our Facebook page. You can also go to our website, 86FSS. Just type in MFRC relocation, or you can email our org box at 86fss.mfrc@us.af.mil.
0: Absolutely. And I think this is a fantastic course to get into. I have lived in Germany for a while, and I understand that the roads and the road system is different than the states, and also it requires being very safe. Yes, the Autobahn has spots where there's no speed limit, but making sure that you know what you're doing and being safe is so important in spots like that as well. And of course, learning about those winter tires, when do you need them, if you need them, all of that good stuff. So definitely make sure you check out this workshop, and also make sure you stay tuned, because we're going to be right back with Nadia talking about a great opportunity if you are currently looking for a job.

0: Being a United States Airman means you have to be loyal, disciplined, resilient. But what does resiliency mean, and how do you live a more resilient life? Ramstein's Integrated Primary Prevention Workforce can help you answer that question. 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
1: Oh, this is my song right here. I'm about to tear up this dance floor.
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0: see you again. A little bit of Tyler, the Creator. Always a good one here on AFN Eagle. Now we are back with Nadia. We were just talking about driving in Deutschland, a great workshop you can get into and find more information on the 86FSS.com page. But now we're going to be getting into a great opportunity. I've mentioned this before and we are going to mention it again. If you are looking for a job, I know it can be really difficult when you're living overseas, but Nadia, you have an event coming up this in October, correct?
1: Yes. So in about a month from today, if you're going to subtract a day or something like that, right? So on October 29th, the Hiring Our Heroes organization will be here. We've been planning this for a few months in partnership with ACS to offer the KMC Career Summit. So it's not only Air Force again, we're purple. We're working with the Army and Navy is welcome. This is going to be at the Ramp Science Club. Name change happening, by the way, so it's not the Ramstein Officers Club anymore. In the morning, we will have transition workshops for transitioning members like retiring or separating, as well as for military spouses and family members. And then the afternoon is a hiring fair. So it's actually different than a job fair because they are coming here to hire. We have big companies from the U.S., such as Microsoft and so on. No federal endorsement intended, of course, and lots of local, including German companies. So you do have to register. That's really important. And then you can sign up for any kind of courses to get you prepared for that through our MFRC or as well as the ACS or the Army TAP program.
0: Sounds like a really great opportunity. Some big names are going to be there and a great option for you to find your next walk in life, if you will, if you're retiring or maybe you're a spouse, civilian, or whatever that you're looking for. A great opportunity this one is. And I didn't know there was a difference between the hiring fair. So they'll be hiring. Will they be doing it on the spot?
1: Yes, ma'am.
0: Oh, see, dress to impress. You don't want to be showing up in your sweatpants. So make sure you dress to impress. Make sure you register. This sounds like a fantastic opportunity if you're searching for a job. It just might be your next career waiting to happen. So Nadia, thank you so much for coming out and sharing these opportunities with us. We appreciate your time.
1: Thank you.
0: Of course. Now don't go anywhere. You know I love to chat and that's exactly what I'm doing. We will be back talking more because all I do is talk. Anyways, we got some more interviews planned after a little bit of news and sports in the States. We'll be back shortly with that.

0: lava in space. I'm Dave Anthony, Fox News.
1: 3, 2, 1.
0: Shortly after SpaceX launched another test flight of its new Starship in Texas early this morning,
2: the engineers were all cheering, and then we got word that the main ship, the main part of Starship, lost one of its engines. For a while, they were worried that this might prevent them from achieving Earth orbit.
0: Fox's Jonathan Sarri reports SpaceX considered scrapping that plan, but decided to proceed anyway. So they still want SpaceX to Starship to circle Earth 6 times before returning. Several earlier Starship test flights had failed, ending in explosions. Now to Britain, and an update on the 5 men in custody the day after what may be a thwarted attack.
3: The men are between 23 and 25 years old, all live in London. They're being held on explosives and terror offences. They were arrested in the early hours of Sunday after a local spotted 3 vans blocking a road near RAF Fairford, a US-operated airbase in western England used for attacks on Iran. The residents saw masked men run from the scene.
0: Fox's Jonathan Savage in London. Oil prices rising back up today and stocks are falling after President Trump rejected Iran's latest ceasefire offer that included demands the U.S. lift sanctions and end a naval blockade of Iran's ports. Iran says it's either ready for more talks or for the war to resume. There's another hearing tomorrow in the Lindsey Clancy case ahead of a possible retrial in Massachusetts after this month's mistrial in the killing of her 3 children. Edward Paltzik, the lawyer for the holdout juror who refused to agree to a not guilty by reason of insanity verdict, tells Fox that Clancy's lawyer, Kevin Reddington, is wrong, asking the court to investigate Michael P. Desronville for possible misconduct.
4: You can't investigate a juror because the juror followed the law and the evidence and came to a different conclusion than the one that you wanted.
0: Reddington tells Fox Paltzik is just mouthing off to the media. America's listen.
5: This is your News in One. Reporting for AFN Europe, I'm Army Sergeant Nick Larocco. Remembering the fallen, U.S. and Dutch service members, government officials, and local residents gathered in Nijmegen, Netherlands to commemorate the anniversary of the 82nd Airborne's crossing of the Vaal River during Operation Market Garden. The memorial ceremony honored the 48 paratroopers who lost their lives crossing the river in assault boats while fighting to liberate the city. Dutch Minister for Arms Procurement and Personnel, Dirk Boswijk, says the memorial reflects the bravery of those who fought for freedom.
6: Well, I think it's very important that we keep remembering the history and the sacrifice that the American troops brought here. I think that commemorations like this, you can see where the fighting happened, you can more understand how courageous these people were.
5: While the battlefield around the Vaal has changed, the river remains, and so does the memory of the men who crossed it. That was your News in One. I'm Army Sergeant Nick Larocco.
7: From the Fox Sports Studios in Los Angeles, here's Steve DeSager.
8: Major League Baseball's regular season ended Sunday with a Philadelphia victory over Tampa Bay 7-3. The Phillies survived to get to the wild card series. They have the first game Tuesday at Atlanta. Houston wins the AL West as the division champ. It'll host the White Sox starting Tuesday. Houston won its finale 9-0 at the A's. The Mariners fired manager Dan Wilson. The U.S. golfers came back to beat the Internationals at the President's Cup in Chicago 17-13. Kyle Larson took the NASCAR race at Kansas. In the opener of the WNBA playoffs, New York won at Minnesota. Victories for Golden State, Las Vegas, and Atlanta. In the Sunday night NFL game, Denver was down 16-0 at the half and still beat the Rams 30-26 on a touchdown with under a minute to go. Baltimore won on a 56-yard field goal on the final play in Rio, beating Dallas 34-31. And victories for 3-0 teams, San Francisco, Minnesota, and Las Vegas.

0: little bit of animal, cat's eye here on AFN The Eagle, which is exactly what you are tuned into. I'm Airman First Class Carissa Musket, a.k.a. DJ K, back with another edition of The Wind Down. But if you were tuned in before, you know we got a full house. I'm joined by our USAG Ryland Falls Service Officer, Retirement Services Officer, and Casualty Manager, take a breath, Eric Thomason.
1: You're going to get that right yet. You know that.
0: One of these days. Yeah, one of these days. It's quite a long title.
1: Well, It is, but you'll get it right.
0: I will get it right. One of these days. But how are you doing, Eric?
1: I'm doing great. How about you?
0: I'm doing fantastic.
1: I'm admiring your, trying to figure out the emotional support fries. For those of you who don't know, there's a big thing of fries. And I thought, oh boy, I'm hungry until I looked inside. No, maybe not.
0: Yeah, my little stuffed animal emotional support fries. I'm glad that you like them, Eric.
1: Yeah. Yeah, they're great.
0: But we do have some fantastic things that we're going to be getting in here with Eric. But of course, you know, I got to give you a little bit of a weather update here first. We got 82 degrees in Kaiserslautern, 78 in Baumholder, 86 euro cents to the U.S. dollar. Traffic, just a little bit of a backup headed west on the 6th. And outside of that, it's pretty clear. Should be smooth sailing at 4:07 in the afternoon. Of course, if there's anything I missed, make sure you head on over to that KMC Traffic by AFN Facebook page. It's made by the community for the community and has everything you need to get home and wind down for the day, which is exactly what we're doing right here on The Wind Down. Don't go anywhere. We'll be right back with Eric talking about a special day that needs to be remembered.

0: little bit of Mr. Know-It-All. Teddy Swims here on AFN The Eagle. Always a good one, if you ask me.
1: Wait a minute. Mr. Know-It-All's not mine. My name.
0: I know. It's talking about both of us.
1: Oh, okay. Yeah. All right. Okay. Very well.
0: Mr. Know-It-All is adding me and Eric right now.
1: Oh. Thus. Thank you. Okay. Much better.
0: But Eric, speaking of Mr. Know-It-All, because you know all that we're talking about today, we're talking about a special day / event, right? That you have coming up?
1: Well, it's gone. It's passed.
0: Oh, okay.
1: Yeah. It's in the past.
0: So how did it go?
1: It went really well. I mean, we had... all told, between the whole entire day, a little over 500 people.
0: Oh, wow.
1: But it was, I have a ton of positive comments. We're going to structure things a little bit differently next year to make, because we're already taking in people's comments and thoughts into play. But yeah, it went really, really well. Our Army folks were there. We had some folks from headquarters, from MCOM. They were all excited over it. So we're looking forward to doing it again next year, sometime next September. We don't have a date yet, but it's going to be interesting. I can hardly wait. But people were happy. FBU was there. We had about 40-some-odd agencies. The only kind of downer was the fact the flu vaccines weren't in yet, but you know what? We can't help that. So they're working through that. Great, great bunch of people that were there, hardworking, the folks that were helping out, you know, taking the reservations, seating people. So good times. It was good.
0: Absolutely. And it sounds like it was a great time for a community to come together, get some stuff in and hang out. And sounds like it was a success.
1: That's what it is. I mean, you've got a bunch of people here who are they don't see each other that much. Okay. And so this is a great time for them to hang out, visit, catch up on old times, get the information they need. That's more important, because that's really what we're here for. We want to make sure they have the information they need to carry on through the next year, keep them up to date. And that's why I have the distribution list with the garrison. And we have a lot of people on that are getting the information they need to help out.
0: Absolutely. And just for anybody listening, what is the purpose of your Retirement Appreciation Day for anyone interested?
1: The Retiree Appreciation, it's our way of saying thank you to those who've served. And a lot of folks are retired military, but they've also gone on to serve in Department of War positions, DODEA, DA civilians. So this is our way of saying, hey, thank you for everything you've done to make our country what it is. And it's our little way of saying, hey, we appreciate you. This is our way to help. And we love it. You know, I think it's great. I look forward to it every year.
0: Absolutely. And it doesn't go unnoticed. I know that every veteran listening in right now appreciates any kind of event or something to assist them or help them out in any way, shape, or form.
1: We got a lot coming up. I mean, yeah. I've got a few things in the back burner right now that some of our retirees have asked for. And I'm really looking forward to getting into that and teaming up with our Army Garrison folks here. And we're going to put on a heck of a information forum for our Army soldiers.
0: Absolutely. Sounds like a good plan, Eric. I'm excited for that and for our veterans to have that resource there. Now, stay tuned. You know, we're going to be chatting, yapping here on AFN The Eagle. We're going to be getting into some upcoming events Eric's going to share with us. You do not want to miss this.

0: 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As a military service member, you are not authorized to speak to the media without contacting PAO first. For any questions or concerns, reach out to U.S. Army Garrison Rhineland Falls Public Affairs.
1: There's no way you can do that.
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0: A little bit of Latch by Sam Smith here on AFN. Always a good one, if you ask me. We are back with Eric, and we are talking about the successful Retiree Appreciation Day. But now, Eric, I'm wondering, we're talking about the successful event. Now I'm interested, what else do you have planned for 2027?
1: Yeah.
0: A lot.
1: Yeah, we have a lot going on, and I won't disclose some of what we have planned. But I will ask any you retirees out there who are listening, those of you who feel real comfortable using the medium of Zoom, please let me know. You know, shoot me an email, whatever, because I've got a couple of pretty large, shall we say, workshops that we're planning right now where the organizer wants Zoom. Yeah, okay, all right. So I know that for a lot of folks out there who are like me, technologically challenged, Zoom and Teams and all that wonderful stuff can be somewhat confusing. So if you are familiar with it, you like it, you want to use it, shoot me an email, let me know. Otherwise, we're going to set it up in an area where they can come in. And it's something that's going to benefit all of the retirees around here, especially dealing with your medical claims and things of this nature. So that's going to be one big thing. We have our every year in April, date to be determined, we're going to be having our Retiree Survivor Workshop over at LARMC in the Heaton Auditorium. That's a big thing. We get a lot of folks there from LARMC. And then, of course, our 21st TSC Legal Law Center, headed up by Mr. Scott McDonald and his crew of lawyers. We're going to be doing another legal estate workshop. And last year, that was really big. And so this year, it looks like it's going to be even better. So we've got that going. We're going to have a couple of other federal benefit unit events, which we're in the process of coordinating. We just had one here last week, heavily successful. And we're talking now about doing that. So there's some things coming up that you retirees, if you really want to know what's going on, you need to get a hold of me at Klaber Concern. You need to get on my distribution list, because that's going to be the one way that you are not going to miss anything. And of course, our next chapter preparation continues. That is where retirees and spouses can come into my office. We'll sit down. We'll go over everything to the point where when you leave the office, all your VA, DFAS, Social Security, consulate, all that good stuff, all that paperwork is going to be filled out ahead of time, so that when the retiree does pass away, the spouse only needs to make one phone call, and that's to me. So we're trying to make it as easy as we can, plus keeping all of our retirees informed. And for those of you who are also, I'm also looking for a retiree who might be good, very good, I should say, at IT, looking at things like the new security things that are coming out, like MyAuth, login ID, all of that. We'll be putting together something there. If I can get a knowledgeable retiree who's out there, and you know who you are, it's a way for you to volunteer, continue your story, and the garrison will definitely appreciate it. I will appreciate it, and a whole lot of retirees will too. So stay tuned, get on the list, because you don't want to miss what we've got coming up. We're going to kind of take a knee here for a little bit through the holiday season, and let people get to their favorite Christmas markets, you know, Krampus, all that good stuff. But come January, we're going to be hitting the road heavy and getting things out there for everybody.
0: Absolutely. Sounds like fantastic resources all fiscal year 2027 for our retirees. Eric, thank you so much.
1: You're welcome.
0: For coming out and sharing all this information with us.
1: You are more than welcome, and thank you for letting me stare at the emotional support fries. I feel so much better now.
0: Of course. If you want to take one home.
1: Well, hey, they all got to tune in, though. Now remember, fourth Monday in October, we'll be back here again. We'll do another show in November, and then we're going to take a Christmas break.
0: Love Christmas. I'm here for the Christmas breaks. All right. Speaking of

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1: Good morning, KMC. This evening, there will be cloudy skies and light winds with an overnight low of 59 degrees. Tomorrow, expect cloudy skies and light winds and a high of 80 degrees. This is Senior Airman Juliet Vest reporting for the 21st Operation West Squadron at Capon Air Station for AFN The Eagle.
2: 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I'm Airman First Class, Trias Rawls. Army Community Service language courses are returning in October, but classes at Claybrook Concern will look a little different.
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3: To register, contact the ACS front desk at Smith Barracks or Claybrook Concern. 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
2: 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I'm Airman First Class, Trace Rawls.
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Little bit of espresso. Sabrina Carpenter turning us up on AFN The Eagle because we play the latest in the greatest at all times. And as you know, if you listen in regularly, we play the bangers, okay? We play the bangers, which is exactly why you should download that AFN Go app so you can listen in anytime, anywhere. My mom does it all the way from Illinois. So, I mean, you may as well do it too. AFN Go app. Let's get it.

The Game of Love, always a banger here on AFN The Eagle. I need to talk about how I signed up to embarrass myself. You heard that right. I literally signed up to embarrass myself. Long story short, I signed up for a Pilates class. And listen, I am a weightlifter. Maybe I used to be a powerlifter, weightlifter. I don't do the Pilates. I never tried it. I never done it before. But one thing I do believe in is trying something new, especially when it comes to the fitness world. Sometimes I can get a little bit bored in the gym, just doing the regular schmegular. You know what I mean? I've been doing it for 9 years, so I can get bored. It can get boring. So I like to jump into a class or try something new and see what else I could get into. Throughout those, I've gotten into powerlifting and gotten into CrossFit. I've done those like little, you know, little brick classes where you're standing on like a cinder block and you're like jumping all around. I did one of those. Crazy. In high intensity. Anyways, but I like to mix it up is my point. I think it keeps fitness fun, and that's something I always try to do just to keep it motivating. You know what I mean? Outside of buying new gym clothes, it's trying new things to keep the motivation going, which I highly recommend for anybody who is maybe you're getting bored in the gym and you're an avid gym goer. You know what I mean? But you're getting bored in the gym. Switch it up. Try a class. Or maybe you're getting new in the gym and you just don't know where to start. Or maybe you need a little guidance, or you want something fun, interactive. Try a class. Try a class out, or shoot, Pilates. I don't know. That's what DJK is doing. But anyways, my point is, if you see me in that Pilates class, no, you didn't. And second, if you are looking for some fitness guidance, you can reach out to our local fitness centers. They do offer personal training and all that good stuff to get your fitness journey set off right, if you will. Anyways, here's a little bit of Die Die, a little bit of Shakira and Burna Boy.

0: Brenda. I didn't expect to see you here.
1: Oh, hey. Me and some friends just decided to go out.
0: I see you guys look like you're having fun. Do you guys have a designated driver?
1: Yeah, don't worry about it. Cindy's our driver tonight, and if Cindy decides to betray our trust and even take a sip of alcohol, we'll just call a taxi.
0: Yeah, don't forget about AADD patrols. You can fill a request form on the Facebook page, KMC Armed Forces Against Drunk Driving. But if you see a patrol car, you can always ask on the spot. Just make sure you have your ID.
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13: 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AFN.

0: Little bit of heroin by Maroon 5 here on AFN The Eagle. Always a good one if you ask me. I got a little bit of a weather update for you here. We got 83 degrees in Kaiserslautern, 78 in Baumholder, 86 Eurocents to the U.S. dollar. Traffic looks like you're headed home. I'm seeing a little bit of backup headed west on the 6, as well as around those Ramstein gates and on the B270 right out of that Opal Circle. Of course, if there is anything else that I missed, make sure you head on over to that KMC Traffic by AFN Facebook page. It's made by the community for the community and has everything you need to get home and wind down for the day. Which, you guessed it, that's exactly what we're doing right here on the wind down. Anyways, we're talking about the latest. We're talking about the greatest. Make sure you tune in on your AFN Go app. It's free. You can also tune in 105.1 for Kaiserslautern, 106.1 for Baumholder. We got a lot of Full House this afternoon. As I mentioned to you before, we're going to be chatting with our Tannenbaum Ski Club. Some very exciting things happening there. But of course, we got a little bit of news and sports from the States, and then we're going to be jumping into our interview. Stay tuned. You don't want to miss it. We'll be back with more.
1: Come here, baby.

0: powerful rocket ever built, taking a major step forward. But ending its run early, here's ABC's Jim Ryan.
1: The main goal of the mission is to prove the rocket's capability in orbit. But SpaceX had a second, more profitable objective in mind. The rocket lifted off with 26 Starlink satellites in its cargo hold. Once Starship was in orbit, the satellites were released one by one from a bay door, very much like candy coming out of a Pez dispenser.
0: The reason the rocket is ending after 3 hours instead of the expected 10 is that they achieved those two primary objectives. The Trump administration has announced new fuel economy standards for automakers. Seems they won't be building cars and trucks that get quite the gas mileage as promised a few years ago. Here's ABC's Mike Dubusky.
2: Back in 2024, the Biden administration put forward a rule that said by model year 2031, carmakers' corporate average fuel economy figure had to be just over 50 miles to the gallon. It came alongside numerous incentives designed to get more people into electric vehicles. Now, though, the Trump administration is revising down that standard to 34.5 mpg. The president says the move will lead to lower prices for vehicles, though critics argue Americans will end up spending more at the pump in the long run. Mike Dubusky, ABC News.
0: The White House saying President Trump will announce this afternoon construction of the largest steel plant in American history, the project to be built by Mesabi Metallics in Iowa. It's touted as the first mega steel plant built in the U.S. since the 1960s. Those five men arrested in Britain near an air base where U.S. troops are operating have now been released on bail. ABC's Ian Pannell.
3: British police acting after a late-night tip Saturday from a local farmer about three suspicious vehicles heading towards a base. U.S. forces have been using Fairford to launch operations against Iran.
0: The head of the U.K.'s counterterrorism policing says the men are still under investigation. You're listening to ABC News.
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6: Big injury news in football on a Monday. Giants pass rusher Brian Burns is believed to have torn his ACL during Sunday's win over the Titans and could be out for the season. Head coach John Harbaugh says there is some hope here, but nothing is known until Monday's MRI. Baker Mayfield dislocated his thumb. X-rays did not reveal he had fractured it, but he's set for more tests as well. Vikings tight end Josh Oliver is feared to have suffered a torn bicep during Sunday's game. If he has torn the muscle, he will be out indefinitely. According to sources, the Commanders are expected to sign free agent veteran running back Austin Eckler to their 53-man roster pending a physical. ESPN's Sham Sharania is reporting that all-NBA center Jalen Duren is turning down the Detroit Pistons' contract offer of 5 years, $200 million fully guaranteed. Both sides remain in a stalemate over contract talks for the restricted free agent. He is not attending the start of training camp.
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0: Listen When Sad, a little bit of Jonas Brothers here on AFN The Eagle, which is exactly what you are tuned into. I'm Airman First Class Carissa Musket, a.k.a. DJK, back with another edition of The Wind Down. But if you were tuned in before, you know it's a full house this afternoon. I love to see it. We are joined by our Tannenbaum Ski Club volunteer, Miss Caitlin Dervey. Caitlin, how are you doing today?
1: I'm doing great. Thanks for having me on.
0: Of course. Very excited to have the conversation with you. I know we're talking about some very interesting things, but of course, you know, I got to give you a little bit of a weather update before we get into the fun stuff. We got 80 degrees in Kaiserslautern, 77 in Baumholder, 86 euro cents to the US dollar. Traffic, it looks like it's pretty clear right now. It should be smooth sailing, maybe just a little bit of backup around the Ramstein gate, but that's really all I'm seeing at 5:08 in the afternoon. Of course, if I missed anything, make sure you head on over to that KM See Traffic by AFN Facebook page. It's made by the community for the community. It has everything you need to get home and wind down for the day, which you guessed it. That's exactly what we're doing right here on The Wind Down. Don't go anywhere. We're getting into the latest and the greatest happening at the Tannenbaum Ski Club. Some great events that you don't want to miss.

0: Little bit of loser here on AFN The Eagle. Always a good one if you ask me. We are back with Caitlin and we are talking all things Tannenbaum Ski Club. Tis the season, if you will. And so I know, Caitlin, that can you just tell us first off just a little bit about the Tannenbaum Ski Club?
1: Yeah, so the Tannenbaum Ski and Snowboard Club, we do both. So whether you ski or snowboard, we are actually more of a social club. It's just to get people in the area together who like to do that sort of thing or be outdoors. But it's not just the skiing and the snowboarding. And that includes whether you've never skied before and you want to go out for your first time, or and you just want people with you that are out there, or if you're an advanced skier. But we also have lots of members who don't ski or snowboard. They like to go with us to the mountains to go hiking or just be in the alpine villages. And then additionally, we have other trips, and we're actually wrapping up our festivals this September because we start off with those. And we've done Oktoberfest in Bad Dürkheim already, but we're on to our Volksfest down in Stuttgart, which is their version of Oktoberfest. It will actually be this Saturday coming up, the October 3rd. And it's just a great trip because you can go down, you take the train yourself, or you drive down, whatever works for you. You can stay one day or the weekend based on what your availability is. But we have the tickets so that you have a reservation in a tent at the event, and you get in at $1,700, and the tickets include not only your reservation in the tent, so you don't have to worry about fighting through the crowds, but also some of your drinks and food.
0: Oh, sounds really nice. I love a all-inclusive little ticket there, and a good weekend trip as well, for sure. So I know that outside of your festival that you have coming up this Saturday, you also have some trips.
1: Yes. Well, and then after this, we start up on our ski trips for the summer or the fall and winter season. So our 2026-2027 snow season is already posted. Our first one is actually over the wonderful long Thanksgiving holiday weekend. We're going to Solden, Austria from the 25th, so the Wednesday of Thanksgiving, and coming back that Sunday on the 29th. The price for that, we include a bus trip down, so you don't have to drive yourself. You get a nice ride as you go. It includes the hotel, which is walking distance from the lifts and all in town. And then it includes breakfast and dinner at the hotel, and then food and drinks on the ride down.
0: Ooh, sounds like a...
1: And we'll actually be doing a Thanksgiving dinner there. We stayed at the same place last year, and it was the real deal with carved turkey and all the sides.
0: I really love that. Because you kind of are like, oh, Thanksgiving, you want the Thanksgiving side of it. So you can kind of get the best of both worlds in Austria with the Thanksgiving, meet some new people, have a nice little trip as well. And so I know you also have something planned for the new year as well, right?
1: Yeah, so, and this is a different one for us for the rest of the year. It's actually a long one. So it's a whole week-long trip down to Morzine in France. And it's right around, you're in the Port Soleil area, so you can do the full circle. It's a self-drive trip because it is a week long, and it puts you right in town, and you have breakfast and dinner included as well, and the hotel in that price. And that way you can celebrate the New Year's in a nice place with great mountains around you and fireworks and all the New Year's celebration.
0: Absolutely. It sounds like some fantastic trips to happening this year and well for next year as well. We're already right around the corner from that. So definitely make sure you check it out if you are looking for something to get into even this weekend, October 3rd festival, or some of the upcoming trips. And also, don't go anywhere. You know we'll be back with more. We're going to be talking about exactly how you can get involved with these and all that good stuff that you need to know. But of course, let me play you a banger here. We'll be back. Stay tuned after this.

0: If you're new to the KMC, don't try to figure everything out the hard way. 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

0: Sue me, Audrey Hobart here on AFN The Eagle. Always a good one, if you ask me. We are back with Caitlin, and I know you're asking me, DJ K, you can't just tell me about all of these events and not tell me how we can learn more and how we can get involved. But don't worry, I have Caitlin here to share that with you. Caitlin, can you tell us, if we are interested in some of these things, how can we learn more about this or get involved, or maybe the meetups and things of that sort? How can we get involved with that?
1: Yeah, so we have lots of different ways to get involved, but the biggest one I always encourage people to do is to come out to one of our socials. We have them the first and third Wednesday of the month, and the fifth, if one exists. So we are actually having our fifth Wednesday of the month social this Wednesday on September 30th. It starts at 1800. Usually we say till 2000, but you never know how long people hang out. And this week coming up, it'll actually be up at Burg Nanstein in Landstuhl, so up at the castle at the beer garden up there. The weather's going to look great, so it'll be great to hang out there, get a great view over the village there and over towards Ramstein, and then get to meet a bunch of the members and people who are coming out. So just a great way to meet the people in the ski club or maybe interested, and then at the same time learn about our trips, learn about the festivals. We will also, because of timing, we will be having our trip briefing for our Stuttgart Volksfest, and we'll be handing out the tickets for those that are going that can make it to the social. So you can even purchase your tickets right then and pick them up right then. And then also that day we're opening up, we right now have the first two ski events that we talked about earlier open for purchasing, but we will at that social be opening up the ones for the rest of the year. So the trips in 2007, for our snow trips. So Chamonix, Jungfrau, Kitzbühel, and Val Thorens. So those will all be opening. And then our next social will be the first Wednesday of the month, October 7th. This week will be at Hopin. Next October 7th will be up at Burg Nanstein. So Hopin and Kaiserslautern this Wednesday at 1800.
0: Noted. So don't get the mix up. If you wanted to come this week, it's going to be in K-Town, and then next week in the Landstuhl.
1: Just
0: to clarify for us.
1: This week at Hopin, yeah.
0: Yeah, of course. And now I know that you also offer memberships. Is that something that you would encourage, or maybe just a book it as we go, or do you recommend a membership?
1: I do. So our membership is 45 euros to join the club, but it gets you 5% off of all of your trips and festivals that you go on. So pretty much if you go on one snow trip, one of the ski trips, you are pretty much going to make almost all of your money back. If you go on two or go on a trip and a festival, you will make all that membership money back. In addition, you also get some discounts at some local stores. You get into some of the extra raffles that we have, and you also get a gift from the club, which is one of our either gaiters, so the neck warmers with our club name on it, or goggle covers. So you get another prize as well that has saying that you're part of the club.

0: Awesome. And now I know that you also, of course, you have families coming on these trips often. So if anyone is interested in like family rooms or anything like that, I know you encourage them to contact you. Where would you recommend us to contact you if we're looking for family rooms?
1: Yeah. So we don't post the prices for family rooms because we know every family is different, what size of room they're going to need. So we leave that. What we do is that we ask that you go to our website, www.tbombskiclub.com. Or you can go to our Facebook or Instagram, Tannenbaum Ski Club KMC, or at Tannenbaum Ski Club. And you can go there and find us and message us, and we will find out the pricing for family rooms. It's also a great place, even if you, whether you're not looking for that information, you just need some other information or you need to contact us. All of those have that, and they also have all of our trips listed and socials.
0: Perfect. A great way to get your fiscal year 2027 rolling, if you ask me. Definitely make sure you check out these upcoming events, these socials, a great way to get involved with the Tannenbaum Ski Club and a great way to enjoy your holiday season. Caitlin, thank you so much for coming out and sharing all this great information with us. We appreciate you.
1: Yeah, thanks for having us, and hope to see you all out there.
0: Absolutely. Now, don't go anywhere. You know I love to chat. That's why I'm a radio DJ. We're going to be talking about the dual military life, of course. We're finding the positives, though. I'm going to be chatting about it here soon. I think you may find it very interesting. Anyways, here's an absolute banger for you. Feeling that feeling.

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1: Good morning, KMC. This evening, there will be cloudy skies and light winds with an overnight low of 59 degrees. Tomorrow, expect cloudy skies and light winds and a high of 80 degrees. This is Senior Airman Juliet Vest reporting for the 21st Operation West Squadron at Capon Air Station for AFN the Eagle.
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Take Me to Church. Always a good one here on AFN The Eagle. Now, listen. If you are PCSing soon and you end up not being able to take your car with you, because that does happen sometimes, please do not leave it stranded alone in a parking lot somewhere. Take it to the Ramstein Auto Recycling Center. They'll take care of you. Well,

with arms wide open, a little bit of Creed, an absolute iconic song if you ask me. Now, we're talking about the dual mill life. I've mentioned this on air before, so if you are a regular listener, you know that DJ K is dual military, but I want to just chat on finding the positives, okay? My husband, he's Army, I'm Air Force. That's like a whole nother ball game of dual military. It makes it even harder as it is. Dual military is a rough one for sure, but I find that me and my husband, we try not to just dwell on the fact that we only get to see each other on the weekends, or it's a 9-hour round trip to see each other, or that we're exhausted of the distance, whatever, et cetera, et cetera. Yes, those things suck. Of course they suck. But we try to focus on the positive. Things that we talk about are like, you know, when we move in quotations, or when we start our family, we're going to do this, or when our next trip is, or, you know, whatever the thought is, we try to think of, oh, when this happens, when that happens, we're speaking it into existence. We're not talking about the negative. Do we get exhausted from the driving? Yes, absolutely. It is very tiring to drive 9 hours every other weekend. So yeah, that sucks, but we're not going to dwell on it. The thing is that we're able to drive to each other, okay? When I was in tech school, an ocean away from my husband, let me tell you, that was some of the hardest times in my life, was being away from my husband for that long of a period. So we are grateful to even be able to drive to each other. So we're not focusing on that. But I know dual military, don't get me wrong, that is not a possibility. We have deployments, we have all kinds of things where it's not an option. You can't just drive to each other on the weekends. I get it. I know that it is hard, and dual military can be such a struggle. And what I want to get you to do if you are dual military is try to think of the positives. Okay, this is their return date. I'm so excited. Let me mark off the days. You know what I mean? Something that we're one day closer, something to look forward to. You know what I mean? Because it can really hit our mental health. So I do want to mention, if you or somebody you know is struggling with mental health, make sure you reach out to our 86 medical group. It's an awesome resource with amazing mental health resources. You can find them on ramstein.tricare.mil.

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Little bit of Type Dangerous here on AFN Eagle. Mariah Carey turning us up to phase out of our afternoon show. It has been a good one. Let me give you a little bit of a weather update, though, before we say goodbye. 78 degrees in Kaiserslautern. We got 76 in Baumholder, 86 Eurocents to the U.S. dollar. It looks like you got home safe and sound with the traffic. I love to see it all green over here. Should be smooth sailing if you are out and about. Of course, if there's anything I missed, make sure you head on over to that KMC Traffic by AFN Facebook page. It's made by the community for the community. It has everything you need to get home and wind down for the day, which is what we just did right here on the wind down. Now, we will be back tomorrow, hot, fresh off the press. Make sure you tune into my show, 2 p.m. You can also tune into that Wake Up Wave at 7 a.m. with DJ Dom, one of the best DJs around, next to DJ K. No, I'm just kidding. We're both awesome. Both great shows to tune into. And, of course, make sure you do it on that AFN Go app or 105.1 Kaiserslautern, 106.1 Baumholder. Bye-bye.

0: was granted in a possible terror plot. Elisa Brady, Fox News. Five men, all British, arrested on suspicion of terror and explosives offenses at a U.S.-run airbase in England yesterday are being released on bail, however, with strict conditions, and they remain under investigation.
1: Head of UK counter-terror policing Lawrence Taylor says officers are looking at every angle,
2: including that this may be actively committed by proxies or individuals either knowingly or unknowingly working on behalf of a foreign state.
1: RAF Fairford has been used by the US Air Force in bombing missions against Iran.
0: Fox's Jonathan Savage. Indirect talks between the U.S. and Iran are reportedly still happening, even though President Trump rejected Iran's latest ceasefire offer.
3: President Trump is not signing off on an Iranian offer to reopen the Strait of Hormuz as part of a week-long ceasefire. The president says the plan is an act of desperation, arguing Iran is losing badly and on the verge of economic collapse. Iran's foreign minister says only diplomacy will end the conflict, characterizing the U.S. position as a deadlock. Negotiators from both countries are continuing talks through mediators, though an agreement to end the fighting, reopen the strait, and lift a U.S. naval blockade has not been reached.
0: Fox's Jared Halpern at the White House. President Trump not ruling out renewed airstrikes. SpaceX reaches a milestone.
4: Blasting off from the Texas Gulf Coast.
5: 2-1.
4: SpaceX's Starship makes it to Earth orbit for the very first time. The giant capsule has been the subject of a number of test flights to prove the Elon Musk company's designs for a transport ship that will bring Americans back to the moon and then on to Mars.
0: Fox's Evan Brown. However, a malfunctioning engine is cutting this uncrewed mission short, with a splashdown in the Pacific expected soon. 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
6: This is your News in One. Reporting for AFN Europe, I'm Army Sergeant Nick Larocco. Remembering the fallen, U.S. and Dutch service members, government officials, and local residents gathered in Nijmegen, Netherlands to commemorate the anniversary of the 82nd Airborne's crossing of the Vaal River during Operation Market Garden. The memorial ceremony honored the 48 paratroopers who lost their lives crossing the river in assault boats while fighting to liberate the city. Dutch Minister for Arms Procurement and Personnel, Dirk Boswijk, says the memorial reflects the bravery of those who fought for freedom.
7: Well, I think it's very important that we keep remembering the history and the sacrifice that the American troops brought here. I think that commemorations like this, you can see where the fighting happened. You can more understand how courageous these people were.
6: While the battlefield around the Vaal has changed, the river remains, and so does the memory of the men who crossed it. That was your News in One. I'm Army Sergeant Nick Larocco.
8: From the Fox Sports Studios in Los Angeles, here's Chris Perfett.
9: Multiple insiders reporting that tests have revealed Miami Dolphins running back Devon Achane suffered a torn ACL during Sunday's loss against the Chiefs. He will be out for the remainder of the season. Giants pass rusher Brian Burns is believed to have torn his ACL during Sunday's win over the Titans. He's set for an MRI. Head coach John Harbaugh says there is some hope there, but nothing is known until the tests. Vikings tight end Josh Oliver is feared to have suffered a torn bicep during Sunday's game. He will be out indefinitely if the tests confirm this. According to sources, the Commanders are expected to sign free agent veteran running back Austin Eckler to their 53-man roster pending a physical. Sham Sharani is reporting that All-NBA center Jalen Duren is turning down the Detroit Pistons contract offer of 5 years, $200 million guaranteed. Both sides remain at loggerheads, and Duren is expected to skip the start of training camp.
8: For the mission, for the morale.
10: AFN, the Eagle.

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0: From ABC News, I'm Brian Clark. It was celebration time at SpaceX as the Starship capsule splashed down off Hawaii, concluding a mission that saw it reach orbit and, for the first time, launch Starlink satellites. Jack Corrali with the Planetary Society tells ABC this checks off several major accomplishments for the SpaceX Starship.
1: Still a lot of work to go to make this operational and to support the future crewed landings on the moon.
0: New questions and uncertainty about the five British men who were arrested on terror and explosive charges near a U.S. air base in England. They were reported by a farmer over the weekend and taken into custody, but have now been released on bail. ABC Chief Foreign Correspondent Ian Pannell has more from Gloucestershire, England, right near that base.
2: The fact that they've been released on bail, I think, will raise serious questions about what it is that the farmer actually saw and what indeed was being planned and whether or not it was a terrorism act at all.
0: The UK's head of counterterrorism policing says the five men, all British nationals from London, will be under stringent bail conditions. Authorities are investigating whether they had links to any foreign country, and Iran denies any connection. President Trump over the weekend rejected Iran's proposal that would reopen the Strait of Hormuz. Meanwhile, a U.S. official confirms to ABC that eight Marines were hurt in a recent attack on a ship in the Strait. The injuries were not significant. American consumers are seeing slight relief in gas prices. Gas Buddy says the national average has dipped lower in some parts of the Midwest, says ABC. Patrick DeHaan of Gas Buddy.
3: The amount of those declines is pulling the national average lower. About 30 states saw gas prices go down in the last week. 20 states saw prices go up. Some of the biggest jumps out in the West Coast, where they've now had some refining issues.
4: This is your News in One. Reporting for AFN Europe, I'm Army Sergeant Nick Larocco. Remembering the fallen, U.S. and Dutch service members, government officials, and local residents gathered in Nijmegen, Netherlands to commemorate the anniversary of the 82nd Airborne's crossing of the Vaal River during Operation Market Garden. The memorial ceremony honored the 48 paratroopers who lost their lives crossing the river in assault boats while fighting to liberate the city. Dutch Minister for Arms Procurement and Personnel, Dirk Boswijk, says the memorial reflects the bravery of those who fought for freedom.
5: Well, I think it's very important that we keep remembering the history and the sacrifice that the American troops brought here. I think that commemorations like this, you can see where the fighting happened. You can more understand how courageous these people were.
4: While the battlefield around the Vaal has changed, the river remains, and so does the memory of the men who crossed it. That was your News in One. I'm Army Sergeant Nick Larocco.
6: From the Fox Sports studios in Los Angeles, here's Chris Perfect.
7: Prior to the season, Dolphins running back Devon Achane had signed a new four-year, $64 million contract. Today, his 2026 season comes to an end. Test results revealed Achane suffered a torn ACL during Sunday's loss against the Chiefs, and he will be out for the remainder of the season. Giants pass rusher Brian Burns is believed to have also torn his ACL during Sunday's win over the Titans, but we will have to wait for Monday's MRI. Buccaneers quarterback Baker Mayfield suffered a dislocated thumb in his throwing arm in the fourth quarter against the Minnesota Vikings. He will get an MRI on Monday to see if there is any damage to the joint. According to sources, the Commanders are expected to sign free agent veteran running back Austin Eckler to their 53-man roster pending a physical. Free agent offensive lineman Mekhi Becton is signing with the Green Bay Packers. And in the NBA, Jalen Duren has reportedly turned down a Pistons offer of 5 years, $200 million.

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0: office announcement coming soon. I'm Lisa Brady, Fox News. President Trump set to unveil a new steel plant said to be the largest in U.S. history, planned in Iowa by a company with an India-based owner. He may also get more questions about AI after telling Fox's Aisha Hosni.
1: I don't worry about it. I just, you know, it's a huge industry. It's really the Industrial Revolution, maybe bigger.
0: Fox's Lucas Tomlinson at the White House.
2: AI and data centers have become big issues for the upcoming midterm elections now, just about 5 weeks away. John, President Trump has ordered full speed ahead on American innovation in this space, vowing that U.S. companies will continue to lead the world in this fast-evolving technology. Some Republicans and many Democrats are urging the president to pump the brakes, warning about potential risks after those concerns were echoed from the captains of the AI industry.
0: Tomorrow, the president meets with AI CEOs. President Trump not ruling out renewed airstrikes after rejecting Iran's latest ceasefire proposal, though mediators are still said to be negotiating for a possible agreement. Counterterrorism officials in the U.K. investigating any possible link to Iran after a suspected plot to target an airbase in England used by the U.S. Five suspects arrested near that base yesterday.
3: The five men who were arrested, they were arrested on suspicion of committing offenses under the Explosives Act and on suspicion of preparation of a terrorist act. They are U.K. nationals from all areas across London, aged between 23 and 25. The Army's bomb disposal team used a robot to search their three vehicles, while 85 homes, they are still evacuated.
0: Fox's Stephanie Bennett, those suspects have been released on bail with conditions. As the investigation continues, Iran has denied involvement through its embassy in London, but has previously said it considers bases used in attacks to be legitimate targets. The Trump administration rolling out new fuel economy standards, relaxing regulatory requirements for automakers to control pollution. Environmental groups say they'll fight the changes. 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
4: This is your News in One. Reporting for AFN Europe, I'm Army Sergeant Nick Larocco. Remembering the fallen, U.S. and Dutch service members, government officials, and local residents gathered in Nijmegen, Netherlands to commemorate the anniversary of the 82nd Airborne's crossing of the Vaal River during Operation Market Garden. The memorial ceremony honored the 48 paratroopers who lost their lives crossing the river in assault boats while fighting to liberate the city. Dutch Minister for Arms Procurement and Personnel, Dirk Boswijk, says the memorial reflects the bravery of those who fought for freedom.
5: Well, I think it's very important that we keep remembering the history and the sacrifice that the American troops brought here. I think that commemorations like this, you can see where the fighting happened. You can more understand how courageous these people were.
4: While the battlefield around the Vaal has changed, the river remains, and so does the memory of the men who crossed it. That was your News in One. I'm Army Sergeant Nick Larocco.
6: From the Fox Sports studios in Los Angeles, here's Chris Perfect.
7: Baker Mayfield suffered a dislocated thumb on his throwing hand, but good news on Monday coming back from the MRI. No fracture or ligament damage. He will miss some time, though. Jalen Daniels is in line to start at quarterback for Tampa. Panthers Pro Bowl corner J.C. Horn is out indefinitely after suffering a quad injury on Sunday's loss to the Browns, while Brian Burns, pass rusher for the Giants, is believed to have torn his ACL during Sunday's win over the Titans. And Dolphins running back Devon Achin is done for the season. He tore his ACL. Big trade in the NFL as J.J. McCarthy finds a new home. The Minnesota Vikings are trading the former first-round quarterback from Michigan to the New York Giants. In exchange, Minnesota will get back a fifth-round draft pick from New York as the Giants add depth without Jackson Dart.
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The grapevine, sipping the grape juice. 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
2: Hey bro, what's OPSEC? I keep hearing people talk about it.
3: OPSEC stands for Operational Security. In short, it's a risk management process designed to protect sensitive information from getting into the wrong hands.
2: Okay, so I can see how Dad's job might need that, but what role would I play?
3: Well, remember how Dad said to not plug our phones into his office computer?
2: Yeah, is that really because of OPSEC?
3: Yes, even small actions like that could reveal sensitive data to cybercriminals or lead to information being stolen or compromised.
2: That makes total sense. You're the smartest brother I've ever had.
3: I'm your only brother.
2: Yeah, I know.
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1: From ABC News, I'm Brian Clark. President Trump touted the U.S. economy in the Oval Office, announcing what the administration called a plan to build the largest steel plant in American history.
2: The project is expected to create up to 6,000 new construction jobs, nearly 2,000 manufacturing and mining jobs, and add another $95 billion to the U.S. economy, which is the number one economy in the world by far.
1: Tomorrow, the president will host tech leaders of the White House. They will discuss artificial intelligence. He's criticized calls from some to slow the pace of AI development. And one of those calling for regulation is Anthropic CEO Dario Amodei. He is expected to attend. The president over the weekend rejected Iran's proposal that would reopen the Strait of Hormuz, saying that more ships are now moving through the strait. Gas buddies Patrick DeHaan says while there is some improvement, that bottleneck is still the main culprit in pushing gas prices higher.
3: It's certainly not where it was prior to all of this developing, when 20 million barrels a day or so would flow through the strait. Most recent estimates by companies would put it somewhere between 5 to 8 million barrels. It does vary day by day. So oil does seem to be getting through, but it's not the full amount that we saw prior to the invasion, or I should say the attacks.
1: And the Trump administration announced new fuel economy standards for automakers, rolling back Biden-era requirements, saying this will reduce costs. Critics say it will harm the environment. The Supreme Court's new term will begin with arguments in a major environmental case involving damages for climate change. The court today said Justice Samuel Alito will not take part in considering the case without saying why he has recused himself. And five British men who were arrested on terrorism and explosive charges near a U.S.-controlled airbase have been released on bail, and local residents have been allowed to return home. Authorities say the investigation continues. You're listening to...
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5: I'm Senior Airman Maria Washler. In India, U.S. and Indian Army forces participated in the closing ceremony of Exercise Yudhabhyas 2026. During its 22nd iteration, this exercise strengthened the trust and interoperability both armies will carry into future trainings. In New Zealand, senior army leaders from across the Indo-Pacific attended the opening ceremony of the 50th Indo-Pacific Army Management Seminar. The event aims to provide a platform for collaborative problem-solving to address regional challenges and contingencies. And in the Philippines, Hawaii Air National Guard and Philippines Air Force personnel strengthened air defense interoperability during a ground radar air defense subject matter exchange, which continues to develop professional relationships over several decades of cooperation. This has been your Pacific Pulse. I'm Senior Airman Maria Washler.
6: From the Fox Sports Studios in Los Angeles, here's Chris Perfect.
7: A trade and injuries around the NFL. We start with the trade. Vikings quarterback J.J. McCarthy is heading to New York. The Minnesota Vikings are trading the former 10th overall pick for a 2027 fifth round draft pick as New York looks for a new QB3 to shore up their room as Jackson Dart is done for the season. Dolphins running back Devon Achane's season is done. He suffered a torn ACL. Giants pass rusher Brian Burns also believed to have tore his ACL during Sunday's win over the Titans. Vikings tight end Josh Oliver confirmed to have suffered a torn bicep. He will need surgery, making his return this season a long shot. Baker Mayfield avoided significant injury on his dislocated thumb. No fracture or ligament damage, according to the MRI. Buccaneers head coach Todd Bowles says he expects Mayfield to miss at least 3 weeks, and Jalen Daniels is in line to be the starting quarterback for Tampa.

0: 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I can't see anything. Oh my God. 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
5: Of America's Military, a weekly segment where we take you through some of the major events from the U.S. military's 250-year history. 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
1: Upbeat assessment from the commander-in-chief. I'm Lisa Brady, Fox News. President Trump says U.S. officials have spoken to Iran through mediators today after he rejected the latest Iranian ceasefire proposal.
2: We're going to win. As far as I'm concerned, it's going to be one way or the other. It's going to go pretty quickly, too.
1: Also saying that when it's over, gas prices will come tumbling down. Iran's most recent proposal had a number of conditions, including ending a U.S. blockade of Iranian ports. The president also telling reporters he was surprised that five terror suspects arrested yesterday in England have been released on bail. The men, all UK nationals, were arrested on suspicion of terrorism and explosives offenses near an airbase used by the U.S. and England. Counterterrorism officials leading that investigation.
3: They are considering every possible angle. This includes if there are links to Iran, as the base is used by the U.S. Air Force in its campaign against Iran. Well, counterterror police said, quote, that this may be activity committed by proxies or individuals, either knowingly or unknowingly working on behalf of a foreign state.
1: Fox's Stephanie Bennett. Iran has said bases used to attack it are legitimate targets, but the Iranian embassy in London is condemning any claims of possible involvement. President Trump taking questions during an announcement about a $15 billion investment planned by Mesabi Metallics to build the largest ever U.S. steel plant in Iowa.
2: The project is expected to create up to 6,000 new construction jobs, nearly 2,000 manufacturing and mining jobs, and add another $95 billion to the U.S. economy.
1: Among those joining him in the Oval Office, Republican Ashley Hinson is in a closely watched Senate race against Democrat Josh Turek, with polls showing a tight race. Stocks finish lower. The Dow down 346 at the bell. 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
5: I'm Senior Airman Maria Washler. In India, U.S. and Indian Army forces participated in the closing ceremony of Exercise Yudhabhyas 2026. During its 22nd iteration, this exercise strengthened the trust and interoperability both armies will carry into future trainings. In New Zealand, senior army leaders from across the Indo-Pacific attended the opening ceremony of the 50th Indo-Pacific Army Management Seminar. The event aims to provide a platform for collaborative problem-solving to address regional challenges and contingencies. And in the Philippines, Hawaii Air National Guard and Philippines Air Force personnel strengthened air defense interoperability during a ground radar air defense subject matter exchange, which continues to develop professional relationships over several decades of cooperation. This has been your Pacific Pulse. I'm Senior Airman Maria Washler.
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7: A trade and injuries around the NFL. We start with the trade. Vikings quarterback J.J. McCarthy is heading to New York. The Minnesota Vikings are trading the former 10th overall pick for a 2027 fifth round draft pick as New York looks for a new QB3 to shore up their room as Jackson Dart is done for the season. Dolphins running back Devon Achane's season is done. He suffered a torn ACL. Giants pass rusher Brian Burns also believed to have tore his ACL during Sunday's win over the Titans. Vikings tight end Josh Oliver confirmed to have suffered a torn bicep. He will need surgery, making his return this season a long shot. Baker Mayfield avoided significant injury on his dislocated thumb. No fracture or ligament damage, according to the MRI. Buccaneers head coach Todd Bowles says he expects Mayfield to miss at least 3 weeks, and Jalen Daniels is in line to be the starting quarterback for Tampa.
0: AFN, The Eagle.
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0: 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You're going to pass out halfway through.
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1: I'm thinking about joining the reserves, but I really want to stay here in Germany.
0: Have you heard about the 7th Mission Support Command?
1: No, what's that?
0: 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They've been supporting the U.S. and its allies for 70 years and have 26 units of action.
1: That's exactly what I've been looking for. Where do I sign?
0: Hold your horses, Cav Scout. Just contact Senior Command Career Counselor, Master Sergeant David Milner at +49 162 259 5154 and visit the 7th Mission Support Command Facebook page for more information.

with me because you look so fine that I really wanna make you mine. I say you look so fine that I really wanna make you mine. Four, five, six, come on and get your kicks. 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

0: Lindsay Davis, anchor Prime streaming weeknights on ABC News Live. Georgia Governor Brian Kemp declared a state of emergency because of high fuel prices. He also suspended the state's gas tax for 30 days as the average cost of a gallon of unleaded sits at $4.43, up $1.34 from a year ago. Gas Buddy's Patrick DeHaan says refining issues in western states could see their already high prices increase.
1: That is impacting gasoline prices in California, Arizona, and certainly Nevada, the worst possible time. Those areas could see further increases along with neighboring states.
0: President Trump said those gas prices will come down when the war in Iran ends. He said that would be very soon. Over the weekend, three taxpayer-funded TV ads touting the Trump administration aired on TV. The White House says the ads are educational and unapologetically patriotic. Today, Senate Minority Leader Chuck Schumer said,
2: "We can add these campaign ads to the list of vanity projects that Trump has egregiously charged to the American taxpayer."
0: Tomorrow, President Trump will host tech leaders at the White House. He has resisted calls for slowing the pace of artificial intelligence, but today Pope Leo told reporters,
3: "I do think that the concerns raised by many of the experts, specialists in AI, should be taken seriously. I don't think that that is a fake news, as some have said, to try and cause whether financial or some other kind of benefit."
0: The worst of the nor'easter that hammered the East Coast is over, but the Southwest is still dealing with soggy conditions, as ABC meteorologist Samar Theodore.
4: Heavy rain has been inundating the Southwest for weeks on end, right? And now we have more moisture being pumped in from the Pacific. The Four Corners right now, you have a level 3 out of 4 when it comes to a flood risk today. Places like Ruidoso, Gallup could see significant flooding possible. And unfortunately, this threat will persist through the middle of the week.
0: On Wall Street, stocks sank after Brent crude jumped more than $100 a barrel. It closed the day at $97. 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
5: This is your News in One. Reporting for AFN Europe, I'm Army Sergeant Nick Larocco. Remembering the fallen, U.S. and Dutch service members, government officials, and local residents gathered in Nijmegen, Netherlands to commemorate the anniversary of the 82nd Airborne's crossing of the Vaal River during Operation Market Garden. The memorial ceremony honored the 48 paratroopers who lost their lives crossing the river in assault boats while fighting to liberate the city. Dutch Minister for Arms Procurement and Personnel, Dirk Boswijk, says the memorial reflects the bravery of those who fought for freedom.
6: Well, I think it's very important that we keep remembering the history and the sacrifice that the American troops brought here. I think that commemorations like this, you can see where the fighting happened. You can more understand how courageous these people were.
5: While the battlefield around the Vaal has changed, the river remains, and so does the memory of the men who crossed it. That was your News in One. I'm Army Sergeant Nick Larocco.
7: From the Fox Sports Studios in Los Angeles, here's Dan Byer.
8: Minnesota Vikings today traded quarterback J.J. McCarthy to the New York Giants for a fifth-round pick. This was Vikings general manager Nolan Teasley on McCarthy.
9: I mean, these types of decisions for me are never easy because the person is important. And I think he was an important person to this organization.
8: McCarthy was the Vikings' first-round pick, one of their first-round picks in the 2024 draft, number 10 overall, now a member of the Giants, backing up Jameis Winston. Speaking of the Giants, they lost edge rusher Brian Burns with a torn ACL, suffered in their win over the Titans on Sunday. Buccaneers quarterback Baker Mayfield's going to miss at least 3 weeks of action with a dislocated thumb. However, an MRI revealed no torn ligaments or fractures in that injury. Rookie quarterback Jalen Daniels is now in line to start for Tampa in Week 4 against Green Bay. Dolphins running back Devon Achane is going to miss the rest of the season because of a torn ACL. Jets tailback Breece Hall week to week with a quad injury.
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1: Oh, this is my song right here. I'm about to tear up this dance floor.
3: Yeah, that's enough of that. Please stop. You could use some beginner dance lessons every Wednesday from 7 to 8 p.m. at the Armstrongs Club on Vogelway Housing. 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
1: Okay, wait, check this move out.
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0: Negotiations continue. I'm Lisa Lucera, Fox News. President Trump predicting the Iran conflict will be won very soon.
1: President Trump says U.S. and Iranian negotiators are continuing to talk through mediators.
2: As far as I'm concerned, it's going to be one way or the other. It's going to go pretty quickly.
1: Speaking to reporters in the Oval Office, President Trump says two things will happen once the war ends. Iran will never develop a nuclear weapon.
2: As soon as that war ends, inflation is going to be eradicated. Totally.
1: The president says gas prices will also fall, though he has suggested that may not happen until after the midterm election.
0: Fox's Jared Halpern at the White House. Meanwhile, Iran State TV says sounds heard on Keshem Island are likely a result of warning shots fired at ships violating their blockade of the Strait of Hormuz. Five men arrested near a U.S.-run airbase in England released on bail as investigators say they're looking into a terror plot possibly tied to Iran.
3: This all started midnight on Sunday in Welford near the Royal Air Force's Fairford base, which is used by the U.S. Air Force for its campaign in Iran. A local farmer was actually returning from a party when she spotted three suspicious vehicles blocking her way and multiple masked men who suddenly fled on foot. Police say the five British men, ages between 23 and 25, are from London. They were initially taken into custody on suspicion of committing offenses under the Explosives Act and preparing of a terrorist act.
0: Fox's Stephanie Bennett at RAF Fairford. President Trump said he was surprised the men were released on bail. New fuel economy standards put in place by the Trump administration, easing requirements for automakers to control pollution. The new average for cars and light trucks is now about 35 miles a gallon for the 2031 model year, down from a projected more than 50 miles per gallon in 2031 under rules put in place during the Biden administration. 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
6: Minnesota Vikings today traded quarterback J.J. McCarthy to the New York Giants. In exchange, the Vikings get a fifth-round pick in the 2027 draft. Here's Vikings head coach Kevin O'Connell.
7: Today's a tough day. I mean, obviously, nothing about this changes the way I feel about J.J. or the hopes I have, you know, for him. I think it's a good opportunity in New York. And as I told him, I'll be, you know, pulling for him like crazy.
6: More Vikings news is headed in. Josh Oliver has a torn biceps muscle and is likely to miss the season. Giants edge rusher Brian Burns is done for the year with a torn ACL. Dolphins running back Devon Achane tore his ACL. He's done for the season. While Buccaneers quarterback Baker Mayfield is going to miss at least 3 weeks of action because of a dislocated thumb. Jets running back Breece Hall week to week with a quad injury, while the Commanders are signing veteran running back Austin Eckler. Eagles and Bears tonight to wrap up week three. In baseball, Jesus Luzardo will be the Phillies opener in game one of their series against the Braves.
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1: From ABC News, I'm Stephanie Officer. The war with Iran now entering its eighth month. President Trump still claims it'll end soon, but he rejected a deal Iran offered to reopen the Strait of Hormuz. ABC's Andrew Dimbert.
2: President Trump says he expects more talks with Iran this week, but he's also leaving open the possibility that the U.S. could resume bombing. Iran's foreign minister says they are prepared for whatever outcome. Today, a U.S. official confirming eight Marines were recently injured in an Iranian attack on a ship in the Strait of Hormuz. The official saying the injuries were not significant.
1: The mother of Tasia Fortune now speaking out after a third person was charged in the staging of her daughter's death. Fortune's body was found hanging from a tree behind an abandoned house in Jackson, Mississippi last month. The discovery of Fortune, who was black, initially led some officials to call for a federal civil rights investigation. Her mother, Christy Spivey, distraught as she spoke to reporters.
3: She didn't deserve that at all. I don't care. You know, not just that it's my daughter or just anybody. I mean, I would expect anybody to fight for their child. If they were done like that, you know, I don't see how you couldn't.
1: Jackson police suspect the mother of four was actually killed beforehand and the hanging was staged to distract from the murder. A massive cleanup underway following the weekend's deadly nor'easter. It flooded the Jersey Shore, uprooted trees in New York City, killing at least one person. Now it's in northern New England. ABC meteorologist Samara Theodore.
4: The good news is the worst of it is over. Now the tail end of the storm still packing a little punch. So that includes parts of the Delmarva Peninsula, more so southern Maryland into New England as well for minor to moderate high tide flooding. But that should also dwindle as we head through the overnight hours.
1: Lindsay Lohan is back with a new Netflix project alongside Henry Golding in Return to You. It's about a powerful attorney who gets mailed a DVD from a dying woman meant for her husband. Lohan's character sets out to find him with only that DVD. Lohan is also producing the film. You're listening to ABC News.
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7: A trade in the NFL today as the Vikings have dealt quarterback J.J. McCarthy. He goes to the New York Giants for a fifth-round pick in the 2027 draft. Here's Vikings GM Nolan Teasley.
8: Nothing's changed. I still believe that he has ability and that you know, he's going to have an opportunity to go to New York and make a difference. It's just we got to the point where the return made sense for us now.
7: Now there's more news from New York as the Giants lost edge rusher Brian Burns for the year with a torn ACL. As for the Vikings, they may have lost tight end Josh Oliver because of a torn biceps muscle. And Vikings wide receiver Justin Jefferson has an ankle injury, but he may be able to play Sunday. Dolphins running back Devon Achane's going to miss the rest of the season because of a torn ACL. While Buccaneers quarterback Baker Mayfield could miss anywhere from 2 to 4 weeks, according to reports, because of a dislocated thumb. Rookie quarterback Jalen Daniels now in line to start for Tampa in week 4 against Green Bay.
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6: I'm Colonel Nick Haig, Space Force Guardian and NASA astronaut. 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
1: Hitting the campaign trail, I'm Lisa Lucera, Fox News. With just over a month until the midterms, President Trump has multiple rallies planned for this week.
2: The president will crisscross the country this week, raising money and hosting rallies for Republicans on the midterm ballot.
3: We have great people, and we're running against communists, lunatics, socialists.
2: President Trump says he plans to tout economic improvements and border security. But polls show Republicans trailing in several key races where President Trump previously won.
3: I think the polls are an anchor because I won it by so much, and it doesn't make sense that they wouldn't be right up there with me.
2: The president is urging supporters to vote as if his name is on the ballot.
1: Fox's Jared Halpern at the White House. Senate Democratic leader Chuck Schumer blasted campaign-style TV ads taken out by the White House and paid for with taxpayer money.
4: It sends the message that Trump and the Republicans are scared, they're desperate, and they know the American people are done buying what they're selling.
1: A company that